0: Time now for the movie quote of the day. I don't know if you're going to get this one. 1939. After all, tomorrow is another day.
1: I know.
0: Do you remember
1: this.
0: The movie? It's a big movie. You've heard of the movie.
1: Another day.
0: Gone with the Wind.
1: Thank you.
0: Scarlett O'Hara said that.
1: Yeah.
0: Vivien Leigh. After all, tomorrow is another day. There we go. That is your movie quote of the day.
1: What I was thinking of.
0: Yeah.
1: Is the end of UHF.
0: Oh, yeah, it is. Yeah. I think they said that there too.
1: Maybe. They did.
0: I'm pretty sure. That is your movie quote of the day on the John and Heidi Show.

0: Time now for News to Me as we head to the News to Me news desk with Heidi Small. What do you have for
1: me? This first one is interesting.
0: Okay.
1: The lighter was invented before the match.
0: Oh, yeah. That's cool.
1: Isn't that cool?
0: That is very cool.
1: Pete Rose was banned from baseball for betting by the MLB commissioner. And his son was actor Paul Giamatti.
0: Oh, no kidding.
1: Yeah.
0: I didn't know that.
1: Yeah, that was the commissioner's kid.
0: I love Paul Giamatti.
1: I know, I do too. He's very talented. And dolphins have been observed fending off attacking sharks from a whale while the whale was giving birth.
0: Well, that's
1: so
0: cool.
1: To protect the baby
0: that's
1: of the whale.
0: Cool.
1: Isn't that great? Dolphins are amazing.
0: Dolphins are very nice.
1: Yeah, that's all news to me.
0: That is also news to me.

Breaking news. Seven vampires, under a red notice for breaking a major taboo, have been spotted moving openly through the city. Despite repeated efforts by the VPU, the group continues to stay one step ahead. Let's take a look at the footage.

0: Fun fact for you, Heidi.
1: What's that, John?
0: Pakistan is the world's largest producer of bagpipes. Wouldn't necessarily
1: really?
0: Think of that. Yeah, but that's where they come from.
1: Okay.
0: Fun fact for you, Heidi.
1: What's that, John?
0: The term junkie comes from the fact that heroin users in the early 1900s would go around and sell scrap metal to pay for their fix. So they were selling junk in order to get money to buy their stuff.
1: All
0: that's
1: right.
0: why they're called junkies. Fun fact for you, Heidi.
1: What's that, John?
0: There are 21 countries that do not even have a military. None
1: really?
0: Whatsoever.
1: Wouldn't
0: 21
1: that be nice?
0: Countries. Yeah. I don't know.
1: to not have
0: nice.
1: To. I mean, it would be
0: nice
1: to not have to rely on it. Exactly.
0: Yeah. Fun fact for you, Heidi.
1: What's that, John?
0: Chinese requires no punctuation. So everything's just a big run-on sentence,
1: isn't that
0: apparently.
1: Crazy?
0: And we'll do one final fun fact for you, Heidi.
1: What's that, John?
0: A single dairy cow can pass more than 300 pounds of gas a year. Okie dokie then.
1: Alrighty.
0: Good to know. Several fun facts. Now you know. Thanks for listening to the John and Heidi Show.

0: Time now for some weird news. An Edmonton couple who lost their British Columbia home in a fast-moving wildfire faced another unwelcome surprise, a $660 fee to cancel their internet and cable services from Rogers. Yeah, Greg Brown and his wife escaped the August 1st wildfire, Bradley Creek wildfire, with their vehicles and a few belongings, but their home was completely destroyed. When his wife called to cancel their service, she was initially told they could either pay the $660 cancellation fee or keep the account active for $10 a month. After media contacted Rogers, the company apologized and waived both the cancellation fee and the equipment fee. Yeah, that's probably a good idea.
1: Yeah.
0: Isn't that just wild?
1: Yeah.
0: I remember, again, we haven't had cable in a long time, but when we canceled our cable, we were moving. We took the box. We went in. I handed it off to a person.
1: Oh, yeah.
0: There was a lady
1: this.
0: Training her, and they were going through this process of training. And then I got a fee for not returning my equipment.
1: Yep.
0: And then I got a collection agency called me. I had to go through a whole process to show them. I'm like, no, I went in. There was a person training. Yep. And then they finally did go, okay, well, you returned it. But I was like, what is going on?
1: Yeah.
0: That was.
1: I remember that.
0: Yeah, that was quite the ordeal. Weird news on the John and Heidi.

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1: Stolen cables, valves, and manhole covers are impairing flood control infrastructure in Metro Manila. Personnel of the Philippine Coast Guard have been stationed at the Sunog Apog pumping station and other vulnerable drainage facilities across the capital to prevent further sabotage. During an inspection of the Sunog Apog facility in Tondo, Manila, stolen high-voltage cables rendered the pumping station inoperative since Saturday. Replacement cables were installed, restoring the pumping station's operation. Heavy rains brought by the enhanced southwest monsoon affected more than 8.1 million people, the Office of Civil Defense stated. The OCD said 450 areas in Bataan, Bulacan, Nueva Ecija, Pampanga, Tarlac, and Zambales were submerged in floodwaters. The armed forces of the Philippines deployed personnel, vehicles, and other assets to Tarlac, Pampanga, and Bataan to support local government units and disaster response agencies. In Pampanga, flooding has caused an estimated $1.25 billion in agricultural losses, affecting more than 40,000 farm workers. About $47.063 million would be required for the cleanup and clearing operations of the schools.

0: Time now for the question of the day. This one is for you, Heidi. 56% of drivers admit they've done this at least once. You've done it. I've done it. Forgot where you parked.
1: Yeah. Oh, I do that often. And more so the older I get. We went
0: to a hardware store and we had been there like six times that week because we were working. And we came out and we're wandering around the parking lot and we both thought we were parked over. We were on the completely wrong side. We finally find the car. We're like, did we park over here? Well, apparently we did because the car was here. I was so baffled by that because I'm like, I don't remember parking over here. Yeah. So anyway, that is crazy. Your question of the day on the John and Heidi Show.

0: Time now for something special with Heidi Small. What you got for me there, Heidi?
1: I have another unseen television show that people don't know about. This one was from 1958, and it was called The Adventures of Super Pup.
0: Oh, wow.
1: So after Superman, the TV series ended production in 1958, the producer tried to keep the franchise going by reimagining the world of Superman with all of the characters as dogs.
0: Okay.
1: Superman became Super Pup, and his alter ego, reporter Clark Kent, was Bark Bent. Newspaper editor Perry White is now Terry Bite, and Lois Lane become Pamela Poodle. All roles were played by actors with dwarfism wearing dog suits.
0: What?
1: This is something I'm going to see if I can find some episodes online. I would watch this.
0: Everything about that seems like a ridiculous idea. That somehow got passed up the chain.
1: I would watch this.
0: Green
1: so
0: light.
1: I'm going to try to find
0: it.
1: Yeah, right. The Adventures of Super Pup.
0: All right. Well,
1: we're
0: going to
1: Google that.
0: If we can find it. There we go. That is something special with Heidi Small.

0: says.
1: Time now for the list. A new survey in the U.S. found that cheers is the British expression people most enjoy to hear, followed by brilliant and then cheeky. One third of respondents said they find British isms amusing or charming, while only 6% find them annoying. TV and movies are the biggest sources, followed by YouTube and TikTok. Interestingly, adults ages

0: 35 to 44 are most likely to hear or use British words. Even kids are getting in on it. 14% of parents say their children are often mimicking a British accent. Here are the 10 Britishisms that Americans like the most. Which one do you think is number one?
1: I don't know. What
0: I already said it, so you should have been listening.
1: Cheers.
0: There you go. Yeah, number 10 is posh. 9 is gobsmacked. 8 is dodgy. 7 is right. 6 is bloke. 5 jolly. 4 knickers in a twist. 3 cheeky. 2 brilliant. And the number one on the list, 31%, said cheers.
1: All right.
0: There you go. There's other words our British neighbor says, but we can't say those on the radio. That is the list on the John and Heidi Show.

0: We always like to wrap things up around here with good news, and I think this is good news. Small act of kindness that changes a stranger's entire day. Kindness appears in a doorway held open, a patient conversation, somebody giving some helpful directions, or a simple thank you note with full attention. Small actions matter because they change the tone of an ordinary moment, and they remind people that they are being noticed. A brief act of consideration has value because it's very little from the person offering it while giving something immediate to the person receiving it. Somebody who feels rushed, overlooked, or uncertain might remember a thoughtful exchange long after the moment ends. Kindness also works through repetition. When respectful behavior becomes part of the daily habits, public spaces feel less tense. Conversations become easier. Paying attention, responding calmly, and acknowledging another person's need creates a small pocket of trust between people who might never meet again. It says three everyday gestures that have a particular impact. Making eye contact with somebody while speaking.
1: Right.
0: I'm looking at you, Heidi.
1: That's important.
0: Saying thank you with genuine attention.
1: That's important.
0: And offering help without making the other person feel embarrassed.
1: Right.
0: So there's more of this in here as well. So I'm looking to see, is this tied to a specific story? Apparently, it's just talking about overall. So kindness apparently is something that people are kind of wanting. Imagine that.
1: It's important.
0: People want kindness? Huh. Who'd have thunk it? If you'd like to learn all of the details, I've got a whole story here. I was thinking this was a specific story about a specific somebody, but it's just more in general saying, here's some things you can do.
1: It's a way to make everybody feel better.
0: Yeah, small act of kindness.
1: That's right.
0: I've got all the details in the show notes for today at johnandheidishow.com. I was making eye contact with you while I said that. All right. Time to say goodbye, Heidi.
1: Goodbye, Heidi.
0: Goodbye, everybody. Have a great day. Thank you for listening to the John and Heidi Show. I had

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1: Stolen cables, valves, and manhole covers are impairing flood control infrastructure in Metro Manila. Personnel of the Philippine Coast Guard have been stationed at the Sunog Apog pumping station and other vulnerable drainage facilities across the capital to prevent further sabotage. During an inspection of the Sunog Apog facility in Tondo, Manila, stolen high-voltage cables rendered the pumping station inoperative since Saturday. Replacement cables were installed, restoring the pumping station's operation. Heavy rains brought by the enhanced southwest monsoon affected more than 8.1 million people, the Office of Civil Defense stated. The OCD said 450 areas in Bataan, Bulacan, Nueva Ecija, Pampanga, Tarlac, and Zambales were submerged in floodwaters. The armed forces of the Philippines deployed personnel, vehicles, and other assets to Tarlac, Pampanga, and Bataan to support local government units and disaster response agencies. In Pampanga, flooding has caused an estimated $1.25 billion in agricultural losses, affecting more than 40,000 farm workers. About $47.063 million would be required for the cleanup and clearing operations of the schools.

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1: Stolen cables, valves, and manhole covers are impairing flood control infrastructure in Metro Manila. Personnel of the Philippine Coast Guard have been stationed at the Sunog Apog pumping station and other vulnerable drainage facilities across the capital to prevent further sabotage. During an inspection of the Sunog Apog facility in Tondo, Manila, stolen high-voltage cables rendered the pumping station inoperative since Saturday. Replacement cables were installed, restoring the pumping station's operation. Heavy rains brought by the enhanced southwest monsoon affected more than 8.1 million people, the Office of Civil Defense stated. The OCD said 450 areas in Bataan, Bulacan, Nueva Ecija, Pampanga, Tarlac, and Zambales were submerged in floodwaters. The armed forces of the Philippines deployed personnel, vehicles, and other assets to Tarlac, Pampanga, and Bataan to support local government units and disaster response agencies. In Pampanga, flooding has caused an estimated $1.25 billion in agricultural losses, affecting more than 40,000 farm workers. About $47.063 million would be required for the cleanup and clearing operations of the schools.

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1: 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Kahit malayo, same music,

Lunch break na, kaibigan. Irene here, reminding you that the OPM Kaibigan Lunch Show is on, where the Philippines listens to the best of OPM and international hits all through your lunch hour.

The effects of this destructive eruption were felt throughout the world, with 20 million tons of toxic sulfur dioxide remained in the Earth's atmosphere for more than a year, lowering its temperature by a degree for the same amount of time. There were 184 people injured and over 847 people killed when it erupted, and more than 1 million people left homeless. OPM.

Magandang tanhali, Pilipinas! This is Irene, and you're tuned in to the OPM Kaibigan Lunch Show, airing 12 noon hanggang 2 p.m. From the best of OPM to today's international hits, we've got the perfect mix for your lunch break.

0: Welcome back, Kaibigan. Lunch isn't over yet. I'm Irene, and we're together for one more hour here on OPM Kaibigan.
1: Stolen cables, valves, and manhole covers are impairing flood control infrastructure in Metro Manila. Personnel of the Philippine Coast Guard have been stationed at the Sunog Apog pumping station and other vulnerable drainage facilities across the capital to prevent further sabotage. During an inspection of the Sunog Apog facility in Tondo, Manila, stolen high-voltage cables rendered the pumping station inoperative since Saturday. Replacement cables were installed, restoring the pumping station's operation. Heavy rains brought by the enhanced southwest monsoon affected more than 8.1 million people, the Office of Civil Defense stated. The OCD said 450 areas in Bataan, Bulacan, Nueva Ecija, Pampanga, Tarlac, and Zambales were submerged in floodwaters. The armed forces of the Philippines deployed personnel, vehicles, and other assets to Tarlac, Pampanga, and Bataan to support local government units and disaster response agencies. In Pampanga, flooding has caused an estimated $1.25 billion in agricultural losses, affecting more than 40,000 farm workers. About $47.063 million would be required for the cleanup and clearing operations of the schools.

Hey, kaibigan, it's lunchtime, and you know what that means? 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

Hope your lunch was masalap and your day is feeling lighter. 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Thank you for listening to OPM Kaibigan. 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
1: Stolen cables, valves, and manhole covers are impairing flood control infrastructure in Metro Manila. Personnel of the Philippine Coast Guard have been stationed at the Sunog Apog pumping station and other vulnerable drainage facilities across the capital to prevent further sabotage. During an inspection of the Sunog Apog facility in Tondo, Manila, stolen high-voltage cables rendered the pumping station inoperative since Saturday. Replacement cables were installed, restoring the pumping station's operation. Heavy rains brought by the enhanced southwest monsoon affected more than 8.1 million people, the Office of Civil Defense stated. The OCD said 450 areas in Bataan, Bulacan, Nueva Ecija, Pampanga, Tarlac, and Zambales were submerged in floodwaters. The armed forces of the Philippines deployed personnel, vehicles, and other assets to Tarlac, Pampanga, and Bataan to support local government units and disaster response agencies. In Pampanga, flooding has caused an estimated $1.25 billion in agricultural losses, affecting more than 40,000 farm workers. About $47.063 million would be required for the cleanup and clearing operations of the schools.

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1: Stolen cables, valves, and manhole covers are impairing flood control infrastructure in Metro Manila. Personnel of the Philippine Coast Guard have been stationed at the Sunog Apog pumping station and other vulnerable drainage facilities across the capital to prevent further sabotage. During an inspection of the Sunog Apog facility in Tondo, Manila, stolen high-voltage cables rendered the pumping station inoperative since Saturday. Replacement cables were installed, restoring the pumping station's operation. Heavy rains brought by the enhanced southwest monsoon affected more than 8.1 million people, the Office of Civil Defense stated. The OCD said 450 areas in Bataan, Bulacan, Nueva Ecija, Pampanga, Tarlac, and Zambales were submerged in floodwaters. The armed forces of the Philippines deployed personnel, vehicles, and other assets to Tarlac, Pampanga, and Bataan to support local government units and disaster response agencies. In Pampanga, flooding has caused an estimated $1.25 billion in agricultural losses, affecting more than 40,000 farm workers. About $47.063 million would be required for the cleanup and clearing operations of the schools. OPM Kaibigan.

0: life is crazy, isn't it? This is Fun with Amandevo and Aaron. It's the Tuesday edition, and
1: find
2: your spark.
0: I thought you were telling me to bite myself.
2: No.
0: Well, find my spark.
2: Find your spark.
0: You never said bite
1: it
0: yourself.
1: It could go either way.
2: Oh, I tell you.
0: Oh, that was a whoops-a-doodle right there. You're going to be happy to get rid of that one today, aren't you?
2: Oh, yeah. For real, yeah.
0: You're getting rid of the whoops-a-doodle today. We're going to have a different weekly wacky word today, so make sure you tune in for that. What else are we going to be doing today? We're going to be thanking all the people who tuned in to listen to the Only Radio Crew that took a personality test. You know those personality tests?
1: Yeah.
0: What color are you? Well, we disputed the findings in writing and demanded the results be reviewed by a tribunal council.
2: Well, it's only fair.
0: They only concluded that we should not be allowed on radio.
1: I want to recount.
0: Not going to happen. No. Okay, I'm going to be on radio no matter what you say. Guess what? We're also going to be doing hot off the top news. We've got a couple crazy, crazy headlines. And then a trivia reveal, the game show you can play along with. And then after that, we're going to talk about, just some random funny things
1: just
0: we like to
1: random.
0: Talk about.
1: Sure.
0: Random funny things. Keep
1: well,
0: it
1: what's you. Not random
0: what?
1: Is I'm going to talk about Alex Warren, Boston, and Kane Brown.
0: Yeah.
2: Ooh,
0: very
2: I'm
0: intentional.
2: Listening.
1: Yeah.
0: Very intentional with that,
1: yeah.
0: Isn't it? Yeah.
2: And then after the music, I've got a joke of the day for all you beautiful
1: fantastic
2: people.
1: Fantastic.
0: Hey, yeah. And guess what? You guys have been talking about being on TV.
1: Yeah.
0: Well, I got Days of Our Lives today. I was on TV, too.
1: No
0: I'm going to tell you all my TV stories.
2: Our
0: yeah.
2: Channel.
0: Yeah.
1: In
0: it
1: the past.
0: It was that day. It was the day you turned the channels manually is when I was on TV.
1: Yeah. So we only had three channels at that time,
0: Sold. Okay, and then what are we doing after that? Amanda, you've got something coming up.
1: Oh, I've got some Tuesday trivia.
0: Ah, trivia! Okay. And then we're going to change out that weekly wacky word,
1: sure
0: right?
1: We're going to get a new word
0: okay,
1: to learn.
0: We're going
1: to
0: do that one today. And then I'm going to talk about, more random funny things. And then we've got the good news segment with the good news stories. And then we got trivia preview for tomorrow's show. We got more questions. But right now, what do we got? We got hot off the top news!
3: It's weird. It's weird. It's weird. It's weird. It's weird. Weird, weird, weird. Weird, weird, weird. The weird and wacky news.
0: What are our headlines for today's show? Well, how about this one, ladies and gentlemen, boys and girls,
2: what
0: seniors of all ages, vacationing family returns from a hike to find their hotel has closed for good.
2: What? Oh, dear. Refund.
0: Just within, an hour hike or something?
2: Right.
0: Oh, yeah. Then we've got the robot horse that was revealed at the World Robot Conference in Beijing. So we're going to talk about that. And then we're going to have a lot more fun on the show. But you know what? We got to check in right now with the boys over at A&M Autoland. It is Tuesday, so let's find out what's going on over there. You got any great deals for us?
4: Hi, folks. This is Big Al.
5: And Big Mike from A&M Autoland. And folks, I believe Al has something to say.
4: Mike, that's right. I've got a big announcement.
5: Wow, what's the big announcement?
4: Here at A&M Autoland, we have something new.
5: Really?
4: Yes, and it's very exciting.
5: Gee, what is it, Al? New lower prices?
4: No.
5: A bigger selection?
4: No.
5: A special rebate?
4: No.
5: Well, what is it, Al? What's the big, exciting new thing that we have?
4: A&M Autoland now has Echo.
5: What?
4: We have Echo. Echo.
5: But cut that out!
4: You try it, Mike.
5: I don't want to try it.
6: A&M Autoland.
7: Hey,
6: this is
7: this
6: cool.
7: Is cool.
6: Echo.
5: That's it, Al. I'm gonna kill
7: you.
5: Uh-huh.

0: Okay, boys and girls, we're back with more fun with Am and Devo and Aaron.
1: Let's go.
0: We are going to talk about the hot off the top news. I got some crazy headlines here, including this one here. Vacationing family returns from a hike to find their hotel closed for good.
2: What?
0: Yeah, it was a family vacationing near Mount Rainier. Returned from a hike to discover their hotel had been suddenly shut down. Sarah Ruppenthal. Mm-hmm. That's an interesting last name. Yeah. Ruppenthal. Is that Scottish? I don't know. Her husband and two sons were told to pack up and leave.
1: What?
0: Yeah, the Gateway Inn in Ashford, Washington. I heard there's a rampant problem there in Washington.
2: It?
0: Yeah, these hotels and motels always getting shut down. The county said the hotel had continued renting rooms despite a previous shutdown notice over serious safety hazards.
2: Yikes. Wow.
0: The family and other guests had to find somewhere else to stay. Wow. That's usually what happens.
1: That's crazy. I can see it now. What? The police are over there like, oh, you just came back from a hike?
2: Yeah.
1: Well, go take a hike.
2: Oh, no, rude.
1: That's just rude.
2: Oh, golly.
0: That's the other thing I heard about the police in Washington. They always are very rude to people. Oh. So, how about this one here? There's a robot horse that was revealed at the World Robot Conference in Beijing. A Chinese startup, Dax AI, has unveiled a rideable four-legged robot called a cyber horse. Visitors at the 2026 World Robot Conference in Beijing were seen riding the machine, which combines elements of a motorcycle and robot dog.
2: Oh my gosh, I want one.
0: Yeah, its movements... What? Excuse me?
1: You want one?
0: No.
2: No.
0: Its movements are still, you know, kind of jerky, but it can carry an adult, navigate uneven surfaces, steep slopes, and mud.
2: Wow.
1: Tell you, if I had my own robot horse, I'd call it R2 Yeehaw.
2: Oh, yeehaw.
0: Actually, not a bad name for it if it actually looked like a horse. So I've decided since my name, Dave, kind of rhymes with complain.
1: Yeah.
0: Dave's complain.
1: I like it.
0: So I'm going to do a complaint every once in a while about some of these stories. Here's my complaint on this one. The stupid robot horse, it actually looks like one of those robot dogs they made.
2: Yeah.
0: Okay, but just 10 times larger.
2: Oh, I don't like that.
0: It mentioned that in here. It doesn't look like a horse at all.
2: Okay.
0: You could call it a rhino, a buffalo. You could call it a robot tiger or a beluga whale.
2: Oh, yeah.
0: Riding a beluga whale.
1: Hey, you.
0: It looks nothing like what they're describing it to be. I actually envisioned it being dressed up like a horse.
1: That's
0: you know, like the guy's costume where the one guy's the front and the other guy's the rear end.
1: The
0: buttocks. Yeah. Yeah. I like the costume where the guy can throw stuff out the underneath the tail of the buttocks.
2: Mm-hmm.
0: He can throw like different things like drinks out there.
2: Oh my gosh.
0: They should have that and serve up like alcohol at parties. That's what I think. And they have to reach underneath the tail to get their drink. That's what I think.
2: What are you drinking now?
0: Yeah. How did this get off from the robot horse?
2: I don't even know.
0: All of a sudden, just a tangent.
2: Yeah.
0: Now it's called Dave's
2: up.
0: Tangents. Okay. Okay, that was my complaint. They should not be calling it a robot horse because it doesn't look anything like a robot horse. Okay, and that's the hot off the top news for today. Okay, well, you know what? We're going to take a break. I'm going to settle down and I'll be right back. I think at the beginning of the show, they did say I should not be on radio. Yeah, maybe they were right. Okay, let's be back in a little bit here. We've got, what do we got? Oh, we've got the trivia coming up. So make sure you come back and join us and play along.

0: fun with Em and Dave and Aaron. And guess what? It's now time for everybody's favorite game show. It's time for the Trivia Reveal. But first, here's a word from our sponsor.
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0: Yeah, feel the bliss, everybody. I feel it in my groin. Okay,
2: we're going to talk about this
0: trivia reveal right now. This is the game show that we all get to play along with. And our first question here that you're going to come up with an answer for is, the average woman has three of these, but one in five have none at all. Mm. What are they? And you can't say breasts, Aaron. I know you're going to say breasts. That's not true.
2: No, I'm going to be intelligent.
0: Oh, okay, what are you going to say?
2: How about a diary of their secret side mission from the CIA?
3: Oh, that's intelligent, isn't
0: wow.
3: it?
0: Wow.
3: Right? That's elaborate.
2: I'm thinking the little twist is
3: average
2: out there.
3: Average woman, okay.
0: Ooh, okay, Amanda, do you have something a little simpler than that? I said
3: lovers.
0: Oh, lovers.
2: Sexy.
0: What are you hiding, Amanda? What are you hiding?
3: You're
0: happy you're in our relationship, right?
3: Absolutely.
0: You don't need three of those. How about my answer? A drawer full of gift bags.
3: Ooh, that's
0: true.
3: You
0: got all those gift bags, three of them, and they just don't want to throw them out.
3: And some have none at all.
0: And some have none at all. That's
3: it's just
0: exactly
3: the way it is.
0: That's,
3: yeah.
0: that's

0: that's coincidentally, that was the question.
1: Yeah.
0: And the actual answer to this question is bathing suits.
1: Oh, really?
0: Bathing suits. Yeah.
1: That makes more sense.
0: Wow. What woman doesn't have a bathing suit? Come on. You all swim, don't you?
2: I burned all mine, so.
0: Okay, how about number two? In a recent poll, women named this the top invention of the last century. What is it?
3: Mm. Oh, Starbucks for sure.
2: Oh, yeah, that's a good call for sure.
0: Starbucks, yeah. Okay. Yeah. Amanda, what do you got?
2: Oh, the heating
0: come
2: pad.
0: On,
2: I love my heating
0: come
2: pad
0: on.
2: So much.
0: I know you love your heat. How many heating pads have you
2: vacation.
0: Gone through? I know. How many heating pads have you gone through?
2: It doesn't matter.
3: It's your security blanket.
2: That's right.
0: A lot. Okay, and I said the mute button. That's what I said.
2: Oh.
0: Using it on themselves. Yeah, the best invention ever. Yeah, mute themselves. Okay, the actual answer, though, is the birth control pill. That's the best invention of the last century.
2: Oh, I like that. Yeah. Okay.
0: And then number three, 60% of women surveyed have one of these around the house, but they never use it. What is it? Aaron?
3: How about a husband who swears he can fix things?
2: Oh. Yeah. Just swears while he fixes
3: or
2: things.
3: Or just swears altogether.
2: That's mine.
0: Yeah. Amanda, what do you think?
2: I said one of those food processors.
0: Yeah.
2: I got one. Yeah.
3: Useless.
0: I actually am kind of in line here with Amanda. I said a bread maker.
2: Oh, yeah.
0: Oh. Same kind of thing.
3: I got two of them.
0: The actual answer, though, is an exercise DVD.
2: Oh, and people have DVDs. Yeah, okay, cool.
3: People exercise?
0: You can actually tell that they don't use their exercise DVD. Oh, boy. Okay. Okay. Management's calling. Okay. I got to get off
3: get
0: now.
3: Get out of here.
0: The red phone is now ringing. So, okay. We're going to take a break. When we get back, we got some random funny things that we need to talk about right here on Fun with Em and Dave O and Aaron.

0: We're back. It's time for the random funny things to talk about right here on Fun with Am and Dave on Aaron.
1: Oh, and more boy. Fun.
0: And more Always. Fun. This Always. Is going to be a good one. Now, Amanda, actually, none of us. I was going to say, Amanda, you and I are not parents, but you know what? Well, unless you count the cats.
2: I don't
0: count
2: think the cat. So.
0: No?
2: No.
0: What about you, Aaron? Are you a cat parent?
3: I'm. Yeah. I'm a pretty good father.
0: You're a good father?
3: Feed them a lot of cat food.
0: Okay, that's good. What were you going to say, Amanda?
2: They take care of themselves, basically.
3: They do it all themselves.
0: That's why you got cats.
3: They're great.
0: You didn't want to be a parent. Anyway, we've got things that you learn how to do after you become a parent. So let's see if any of this stuff applies to us. Let's start with this first one here. Brush someone's teeth against their will.
2: Oh, yeah. That sounds fun.
0: You know, when you do something nice like that, can you still get charged with a crime? How about this one here, Amanda?
2: Blow on food while it's in somebody else's mouth.
3: Oh, jeez.
2: It's hot.
3: Mommy.
0: We used to do that. Hey,
2: I didn't know
0: remember that exciting
2: option.
0: Stuff when we first met? Okay. Let's get on with this next one. How about things you learn how to do after you become a parent? Aaron, what do you say?
3: Chase someone at full speed through Home Depot.
2: Oh, yeah.
0: Okay.
2: Yeah.
0: There's a lot of things here that you could have the police called on you for.
3: Right.
0: Well, this one here. Here's another thing that you learn how to do after you become a parent. Sing the Paw Patrol theme song to yourself while driving alone.
3: Oh, that's embarrassing.
0: Do you do that anyway? Are you a Paw Patrol?
2: I don't know Paw Patrol at all.
0: No? What about you, Aaron?
3: No, just Metallica.
0: Yeah? Okay. How about this one, Amanda? Things you learn how to do after you become a parent.
2: Eat candy you found in a shoe.
3: That's disgusting.
2: I might do that.
0: Kind of is, but I think it kind of would still do it. Okay, how about this next one, Aaron? What's another thing you learn how to do after you become a parent?
3: Wipe somebody's nose with your bare hand.
2: Ew.
0: Oh, I would do it. That as well. Yeah, I would do that. I love grossing people out. Okay, how about this one? Things you do after you become a parent, you learn how to cut up a grape.
2: Oh, yeah.
3: Ooh.
2: I think they sell devices for that.
0: Do they do that? Cut
2: chop
0: up a grape? Really?
2: Yeah, you don't want to choke.
0: Oh. Okay, how about this next one here, Amanda? Things you learn how to do after you become a parent?
2: Pretend you're terrible at soccer. I kicked it over there.
0: Okay, how about this next one, Aaron? Things you learn how to do when you become a parent.
3: Get someone dressed while you're in the shower.
0: That's talent.
2: Yeah.
0: That is.
3: You go, Supermom.
0: Yep. Okay, we're going to finish her off with this one. I love this one because this is my kind of thing. Things that I would learn how to do after becoming a parent. Put someone else's toenail clippings in your pocket.
2: Hey,
0: I take care of your pedicures and manicures there, my love. So I would put your toenail clippings in my pocket.
2: Oh, that's nice.
0: Anyway, there you go. There's some random funny things to talk about. We're going to take a break, and we're going to be right back straight here on Fun with Am and Dave O'Neill.

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1: Stolen cables, valves, and manhole covers are impairing flood control infrastructure in Metro Manila. Personnel of the Philippine Coast Guard have been stationed at the Sunog Apog pumping station and other vulnerable drainage facilities across the capital to prevent further sabotage. During an inspection of the Sunog Apog facility in Tondo, Manila, stolen high-voltage cables rendered the pumping station inoperative since Saturday. Replacement cables were installed, restoring the pumping station's operation. Heavy rains brought by the enhanced southwest monsoon affected more than 8.1 million people, the Office of Civil Defense stated. The OCD said 450 areas in Bataan, Bulacan, Nueva Ecija, Pampanga, Tarlac, and Zambales were submerged in floodwaters. The armed forces of the Philippines deployed personnel, vehicles, and other assets to Tarlac, Pampanga, and Bataan to support local government units and disaster response agencies. In Pampanga, flooding has caused an estimated $1.25 billion in agricultural losses, affecting more than 40,000 farm workers. About $47.063 million would be required for the cleanup and clearing operations of the schools.

0: Hey, welcome back to the show, everybody. This is Fun with Am and Dave on Aaron. It's the Tuesday edition.
1: Oh, yeah. Turn up the fun.
0: Okay. So in the Tuesday edition, of course, we have on every edition of the show, Amanda taking over and just bullying us, basically.
2: Come on. Stop it. I said stop it.
0: See? You heard it here. She's bossing us around. No, she gets to do the daily music news, and I love it when she does it because I love listening to her voice.
1: Listening, Amanda.
2: Oh my gosh. Oh, stop.
0: Okay, let's hear it.
2: Where's my ew, David?
0: Where is it? How come all your buttons aren't working?
1: What's wrong with you,
0: the kitten?
1: Dave?
0: The kitten again.
2: Yeah.
0: Kitten is here. Okay.
2: Okay, I got some daily music news for us. So Alex Warren, he had John Mayer appear on a song from his new album, Wild Child.
0: Yeah, Wild Child.
2: Warren posted a clip of himself losing his mind to Mayer's guitar part on the record, which arrives sometime this week, I guess.
0: I want to lose my mind.
2: He explained that Mayer was his late father's favorite musician.
0: Oh, that's cute.
2: He captioned the Instagram post, "Dad would have loved Wild Child."
0: Oh, that kind of brings a tear to my eye a little bit. Yeah. But okay. I want to be a wild child.
2: All right.
0: I want to be. Okay, what?
2: Okay, what's Boston. This? Next year, they'll release a 50th anniversary edition of their iconic debut album featuring lost demos recorded at the time.
0: Oh, if they last that long. If they're still alive by then. Yeah, okay.
2: The band announced, revealed the new deluxe version on Tuesday, August 25th, the 50th anniversary of the album's release date. Wow,
0: okay.
2: 50 years. Crazy.
0: Okay, yeah. Oh, okay, here's a young one.
2: Yeah, Kane Brown has recorded a cover of Shania Twain's 1995 hit, "Whose Bed Have Your Boots Been Under?"
1: I love it.
0: Nice.
2: And Twain makes a guest appearance on
1: it. Very cool.
2: Brown calls his take on the tune "The Guy's Version," and it has the slightly adjusted title, "Whose Bed Have My Boots Been Under." Kane quoted it, some of her same melodies, but then a whole different thing. You're going to get a completely different new song. That's kind of cool.
1: I like
0: it. Interesting.
2: I think covers should be slightly different.
1: Absolutely.
0: Yeah, that's your take on the covers.
2: That is
0: and mine as well. I'm not saying I disagree with you. I
2: mean,
0: totally
2: she's
0: agree
2: involved
0: with
2: it. It's got to be good.
1: I'm concerned about Dave today.
0: Why?
2: Are you?
1: You just seem like weird.
2: Like a negative name.
0: Today I seem weird.
2: Pick it up, Dave.
0: Well, this whole thing of making a guy's version, what's that one song Carrie Underwood did about smashing the headlights in this car and cheated? Now the name of the song's escaping my... Anyway, it's about cheating. It's called... It's got the word cheated in the title, and he cheated on me or something like that. And I always made a joke whenever people were doing karaoke at that song. I always made a joke as the host, the karaoke host, that there should be a male version of this saying, "Well, you're not actually legally allowed to come and destroy my car like that, so I'm going to sue you now."
2: Oh, yeah, that sounds delightful.
1: I got a lawyer.
0: It's going to take care of that. So
2: yeah, work on that, will you?
0: Yeah.
1: Aren't you a big guy?
0: Oh, what? What's that? Are you calling me fat?
1: Tough guy.
0: Tough guy. Yes, with my lawyer in the background, I'm a tough guy. That's right. Okay, guys, guess what? We're going to take another break, and when we get back, well, we got another tough guy in the studio here. He's going to be doing his what?
1: Joke of the day.
0: That's right. The funny guy. The funny guy.
1: Yeah,
0: okay.
1: I'll bill you later.
0: Okay, we'll be back with more fun with Am and Dave on Aaron.

0: Welcome back to Fun with Ammon, Davo, and Aaron.
1: Yeah.
0: And now we need to both move over here because it's Aaron's time to shine in the spotlight with his
1: joke of the day.
0: Okay, is it a Tuesday caliber joke today?
1: I think it is. Yeah. Tuesday feeling kind of joke.
0: Okay, well, let's find out here and see what kind of joke you have for a Tuesday. And let's listen up to Aaron's joke of the day.
1: A guy is late for work and gets pulled over for speeding. The officer comes to the window and asks for the license and registration. The guy says, "Well, officer, I can't do that. You see, this is a stolen vehicle."
0: Okay.
1: The officer then says, "Is that so?
0: I like this.
1: I'm going to need to know if there are any weapons in the vehicle."
2: Oh, okay, that's serious.
1: The guy replies, "Yes, sir. There's a gun in the glove compartment." The officer is now more on edge and says, "Sir, I need you to step out of the vehicle with your hands off."
2: Yeah.
0: Okay.
1: "And tell me, is there anything else I need to know?" And the guy says, "Officer, if I'm being completely honest here, then I gotta tell you, there's a body in the trunk." The officer then calls for backup and asks the man to wait by the police cruiser while his partner searches the vehicle.
2: Yeah.
1: When the partner comes over and asks the man, "Sir, I'm trying to understand what the story is here. My partner said the vehicle was stolen, but this vehicle is registered to you."
2: Uh-oh.
1: He also said there was a weapon in the glove compartment and a body in the trunk, but I didn't find either one.
2: Mm-hmm.
1: The guy replies, "I bet that officer also told you I was speeding too, didn't he?"
3: He's such a liar, officer.
0: I kind of think that's a Friday joke.
2: That's pretty good.
0: That was pretty good.
2: Oh, caliber's rising.
1: Yeah.
0: I like this. If this is what we get to look forward to on like the early parts of the week, then oh my goodness, I can't wait to find out what you got later on in the week.
1: It's going
0: to
1: get good.
0: I like this. I might even use this as advice.
2: Oh, yeah.
0: I think I might.
2: Advice.
0: Yeah.
2: Oh, golly.
0: Oh, yeah. There you go. There's Aaron's joke of the day. Love it. And we'll be back.
1: Why don't you marry it then?
0: I already did. You never come to my wedding.
1: Oh, God.
0: Okay, we are going to take a break, and we'll be right back. Of course, we got some random funny things to talk about. We never had one yet until now, so I'm interested to see what kind of funny things we're going to talk about today. Right here on Fun with Ammon, Davo, and Aaron. Stick around for it.

0: Welcome back to the show where the weird guy is...
1: Let's get it going. What do you got there, Dave?
2: The weird guy.
0: Yeah, you guys are calling me weird today. I'm acting weird. I don't know how this is any more weird.
2: I think we also said the big guy,
0: Fat guy. Yeah, the fat guy. Okay, we are going to do Days of Our Lives right here on Fun with Em and Dave and Aaron. And I'm going to talk about my own life. And you guys have been sharing stories about being on the television. Or they call it the boob tube as well.
2: Right? Sure, yeah.
0: I don't think they call it that anymore.
2: No. Right?
3: Everyone's grown up.
0: This was back in the day when there were three channels and you had to get up from your seat to actually change them.
2: Mm-hmm.
0: And I was on TV for a couple things, actually. I was on TV for many things. I've been on TV. First time I was on TV, because I was doing an air band, which is, for people who don't know what that is, it's basically put a guitar in my hand, put a mic in front of my face, but don't plug anything in, and I'll show you how to rock out.
2: Play the original track.
0: The original track.
2: And you just pretend.
0: And I pretend to be a rock star.
3: Wow.
0: I was on a TV show for kids doing that with two of my friends. And then I was actually a musician. That last one, I wasn't even a musician. I was a magician, is what I was.
1: Oh, so. Abracadabra.
0: So our state-run TV station and network here in Canada, well, they asked me to come on and do a magic show, actually.
2: Oh, yeah.
1: Was Buckshot there? Yeah.
0: No, Buckshot was... It was not the Buckshot show.
2: No, you didn't live here.
0: You're confusing, confusing Amanda.
2: I was on the Buckshot show.
0: Okay,
2: yeah.
0: So I went on to CBC and did a magic show. And then as I got older, I started a DJ school when I was about 30 years old. I started a DJ school.
2: Mm-hmm.
0: And it was a third DJ school in Canada. All of Canada.
2: That's
0: three
2: right.
0: Three DJ schools, and mine was one of them. And I was asked to come on various news networks to talk about our DJ school and what we were doing. I was even, you know that Shark Tank? Is it called Shark Tank?
2: Yeah.
0: And we have Dragon's Den, which is the same thing. Basically, we had Dragon's Den first.
2: Yeah.
0: And then the U.S. took it and said, hey, we should start a show that, you know, people are pitching their business ideas.
1: They changed the name
2: to Canada's Tank or something like that.
0: Did they really?
2: No.
0: Okay,
2: but we should.
0: No.
2: Actually, take that out.
0: My DJ school, I was actually invited to come and audition to be on, not Shark Tank, but Dragon's Den in Canada to pitch my DJ school and the idea of it as a business.
1: Wow.
0: And they turned me down. So, so I was not
3: there.
0: I was not on TV.
1: On to the next dream.
0: No, but I was on TV all those other times and it was a whole lot of fun. So
1: very cool.
0: That's my TV career and that's about it. So,
1: can I have your autograph?
0: Yes, you can definitely have my autograph again, even though you have forgotten, obviously. I've given your autograph many, many times already. So I think you're just pretending that you forget so that you can make a lot of money off my autograph.
1: Oh.
0: You're going to be making millions of dollars off my autograph there, sir.
1: I wish it was true.
0: I wish it was true, too. Okay, out of here right now and get some popcorn and get some more fun coming up on, this show we call Fun with Em and Dave and Aaron. And next, Amanda is going to do what, Amanda?
2: The trivia!
1: Oh, come on back for it. All day.

0: Okay, I really like what we're doing with this segment now. Amanda's decided that you're going to, you know, not just do trivia every so you're going to change it up every day. So today, though, is Tuesday, which means
1: trivia.
0: It is trivia. Today is trivia day. So you get your one opportunity per week to make everybody realize how silly and ridiculous we are.
1: I think you've missed it because it's been a whole week since we did anything. So
0: Let's see if we can figure any of this out. So you got some trivia for this segment that we like to call
2: Mandatainment.
0: Take it away.
1: Okay, so here it is. It's a multiple choice. First question. In the Big Bang Theory, what does Sheldon never do despite his love for rules? Is it wear a cape, eat meat, ride a bicycle, or enjoy Star Trek?
0: I've never seen this show. Is it eat meat?
3: Yeah.
0: I'm going to go with Aaron on this one.
1: Eat meat. It's ride a bicycle.
3: Oh. I thought for sure.
0: I thought you saw this. Did you not see this show?
3: I thought for sure I did.
1: Hard to remember.
0: Okay.
1: Which of the following actors was in the Mickey Mouse Club alongside Britney Spears and Justin Timberlake?
0: Okay.
1: Was it Matt Damon, Ryan Gosling, Leonardo DiCaprio, or Al Pacino?
0: I'm going to say Leonardo DiCaprio is what I'm going to say. Okay. What are you going to say, Aaron?
3: I'm not going to say that because that's not right.
0: Okay. What is it then?
1: Is it Matt Damon, Ryan Gosling, or Al Pacino?
3: I think Matt Damon.
1: Okay, you're both wrong again.
0: Really?
1: That's my favorite part of the game. It was Ryan Gosling.
0: Oh, Ryan Gosling.
3: Oh, I thought for sure it wasn't him.
0: No. Yeah, I thought for sure,
1: too. You thought it wasn't Leonardo DiCaprio.
3: No.
1: Okay, so PSY's Gangnam Style.
0: Wait a second. I have to interrupt this for a second. So I know that, you know, you wanted to mix it up here instead of doing trivia every day. Now that we're doing trivia only once a week, I'm feeling like we're kind of rusty.
1: Yeah.
0: Well, maybe we should have stuck to doing trivia every day. This is not a good show for us. Okay.
1: Last question. PSY's Gangnam Style was the first YouTube video.
0: Is that Psy? Psy?
1: Oh, is it
0: Psy?
1: Psy's Gangnam Style.
0: Yeah. Okay.
1: Was the first YouTube video to reach 1 billion views.
0: Okay.
1: Where is Psy from? Is it Japan?
0: No.
1: South Korea, China, or the Bronx?
3: South Korea.
0: I think South Korea.
1: Well, there's no indication of what the right answer is. So ding, ding, ding.
3: Oh, what? Yay.
0: There's no indication of what the right answer is.
3: By default.
1: It tells me what the right answer is, but there's no indication. So you guys win.
0: Okay. Yes. You know what? You know what's funny about that? We're going to take a break here right away. We're going to come back with Days of Our Lives. But guess what? In the break, I'm going to look up and see if we were right or not. We'll find out where Psy's from. So, okay. We'll be back.

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1: Stolen cables, valves, and manhole covers are impairing flood control infrastructure in Metro Manila. Personnel of the Philippine Coast Guard have been stationed at the Sunog Apog pumping station and other vulnerable drainage facilities across the capital to prevent further sabotage. During an inspection of the Sunog Apog facility in Tondo, Manila, stolen high-voltage cables rendered the pumping station inoperative since Saturday. Replacement cables were installed, restoring the pumping station's operation. Heavy rains brought by the enhanced southwest monsoon affected more than 8.1 million people, the Office of Civil Defense stated. The OCD said 450 areas in Bataan, Bulacan, Nueva Ecija, Pampanga, Tarlac, and Zambales were submerged in floodwaters. The armed forces of the Philippines deployed personnel, vehicles, and other assets to Tarlac, Pampanga, and Bataan to support local government units and disaster response agencies. In Pampanga, flooding has caused an estimated $1.25 billion in agricultural losses, affecting more than 40,000 farm workers. About $47.063 million would be required for the cleanup and clearing operations of the schools.

0: Hey guys, welcome back to Fun with Am and Davo and Aaron.
1: All right.
0: And now it's time for the weekly wacky word.
1: Ooh.
0: Where we actually don't just have fun here, we actually edumacate.
2: It's going to be education.
0: Yeah, that's right. I feel like you were going to break into a Pink Floyd, another brick in the wall kind of song there.
2: Yeah. I realized I can't.
0: Okay, let's get on with learning some more English words here. So for those of you around the world that maybe English isn't your first language, well, it's your lucky day, isn't it?
2: Ooh.
0: Okay, Amanda, you're in charge of this. What's our weekly wacky word?
1: Okay, I have it in a song.
0: Oh, okay.
2: Ooh.
0: Okay.
1: It's the weekly wacky word. Gather around the crew. Today's word is bumper shoot. Umbrellas, old school debut.
0: What?
1: Rain or shine, say it proud. It's fun and full of cheer. Grab your bumper shoot, my friend. The drizzle's drawing near.
2: Bumper shoot?
1: Bummer shoot?
0: Bummer shoot. Has a lot more to talk about if you say bummer shoot.
1: Bumper.
0: So,
2: and it's an umbrella?
1: It's an playful.
0: Oh, she didn't even tell you what it was.
2: Well, no, I heard.
1: No, I was
2: listening to the song.
1: Yeah, exactly.
2: Oh, pay attention, Dave.
1: Somebody listens to me.
0: I was just horrified. So. Okay.
1: It's a playful, old-fashioned word for an umbrella.
0: Okay.
1: Yeah. Wow. So this is a really great word. It sounds cheerful. It rolls off the tongue and adds whimsy to your conversations. Plus, it's fun to say even when it's not raining. Yeah, bumper shoot.
2: I hope you brought your bumper shoot.
0: I think it's just funny that we did like a weekly wacky word and a Dum Dum Dave in the same segment.
1: Oh, that's
0: like,
1: pretty.
0: That
1: easy
0: is
1: to
0: pretty
1: do.
0: Good.
2: I love it.
0: Okay, so bumper shoot and it's an umbrella, and you sang it in the song. I'm gonna have to listen back to this and see if I can hear where you sang it in the song.
1: Yeah, like,
0: I was just thrown for a loop when you
1: that
0: started
1: whole
0: singing.
1: Thing, you're like an
0: that
1: awe.
0: Whole thing. I was like, what is going on
1: well,
0: here?
1: I just thought I'd do
2: carry a tune. That's for sure.
0: Not very far.
2: No.
0: So. There you go. There's your weekly wacky word, bumper shoot. And well, you guys know if we do happen to say bumper shoot at any time of the week, then it's what happens.
1: Oh, yay!
0: It's
1: yay!
0: Yeah, that's right. Yeah. So let's try one more time. Let's practice bumper shoot.
1: Yay!
0: Not if you say bummer shoot.
1: No.
0: That doesn't, nothing
1: that's
0: happens.
1: A
0: that's a different word, and it's for another day where we can have lots of discussion on what that might mean.
1: Oh,
0: okay, we'll take a break. We'll be back in just a little bit.

0: Okay, guys, it's another time for another great random funny things to talk about.
1: Here we go.
0: So what did we get now? This is a list. I like this list. So this is something that was asked on Reddit. Was something you bought as an adult. The reason why you bought it as an adult, because you weren't allowed to have it as a child.
2: Oh, right. Oh, remember? Those
0: things, yes, I remember that. I do. And yeah. I'm trying to remember some of the things that I might have bought as an adult because mom said, no, you can't have that. You can't have that. I'm like, screw you, mom.
1: For me, For me, it was cereal. When I started living on my own, I bought so much crappy sugar-filled cereal.
2: Oh, yeah.
1: I still do.
0: I was going to say, has that changed?
1: Not really. I think I have corn pops in the cupboard now.
0: Okay, well, why don't we start with the actual answers that some of the responses that came through. How about the dinosaur bed sheets and pillowcases?
2: Aww. Oh, that just sounds mean.
0: You
2: know, this,
0: you wouldn't have let your kids have dinosaur bed sheets and pillowcases?
1: Come on.
0: Amanda?
1: How about Mousetrap, the board game?
0: I love Mousetrap.
1: Did you?
0: My mom let me have that. So sorry to any kids that didn't allow to have that. How about Band-Aids with cartoons on them?
2: Oh, those were classic.
1: Yeah, we just had to have the plain ones.
0: Yeah.
1: Right?
0: Yeah. Okay, how about this next one?
1: I buy my kids a lot of Play-Doh and other messy things that my parents wouldn't buy me because the house always had to be presentable, you know, in case the queen was coming.
3: Hey, the queen. Right.
2: Yeah, the queen the is queen. Coming.
3: The queen is going to arrive at any time. You never know.
0: Okay, let's do the next one.
2: When I was very little, we would go through the Sears catalog to make our Christmas list.
0: Mm-hmm.
2: For 5 years, I asked for a crawl-through tunnel.
0: Aww. Oh, the crawl-through tunnel. Okay.
2: I never got one.
0: Okay.
2: I bought my cats two of them.
1: Sure.
0: So I'm sure you now, or whoever this person was, they actually used them with the cats.
1: Yeah, of course.
0: I'm going through those crawl-through tunnels.
2: Yeah, right?
1: Live never your got best to do life.
0: Them. That's right. Anytime I'm traveling, there's a penny press. You guys know what a penny press is? So I use it. 7-year-old me is absolutely delighted every time.
2: Jeez.
0: Okay, next one.
1: What about Chucks? Yeah.
0: The shoes, yeah.
1: You can never get Chucks.
0: That's right.
1: Yeah.
0: Exactly. A gumball machine?
1: Oh.
0: Interesting.
1: Classic. I think I made one in school. Did you make one in school?
0: No, I never made a gumball machine, no. And the next one here?
1: Taco Bell.
0: Oh. Taco Bell.
1: Yeah, well, this one says they were Mexican, so Taco Bell was not really the right food to eat.
0: Oh my goodness.
2: This one.
0: Yeah.
2: A water bed. Terrible idea.
0: Water bed.
2: But not recommended.
0: Oh my goodness. A water bed. Yeah, I remember that. Yeah. Okay, and the next one here?
1: An advent calendar. My mom said she never got me one because she knew I'd eat it in one day. She was right. That sounds a little true to me.
0: Oh my goodness. Okay. And let's finish her off here with I painted my bedroom black. Because my mom would never let me.
1: Ah.
2: Oh,
0: it's
2: that's
0: amazing.
2: A good color.
0: Shove it, mom. Shove it right up. No, I'm not going to finish that sentence. Okay, there you go. There's some random funny things to talk about. Thank you very much for joining us. We'll be right back. We got the good news segment coming right up.

0: We're going to be raining down tears, which also means we're going to need our bumper shoots. I used it in actually a pretty good way.
1: Yeah.
0: We've got the stories from all over the world that make us happy. And we are going to start with this one. A guy at a skate park in Reading, Pennsylvania, rescued a skunk.
2: Oh, wow.
0: Why would you do that?
2: Yeah.
0: Oh, my goodness.
1: Skunks are people, too.
0: No. Woman walking by with her dog got it on video. The skunk was stuck in the bottom of a skating bowl, which is basically an empty pool. His skateboard had a leash you tie to your wrist.
1: Okay.
0: He lowered the leash down so he could grab on, then pulled it back up, and the skunk ran off. Are you kidding me?
2: Precious.
0: It didn't spray?
2: No.
0: Oh, come on.
1: I guess he knew. Yeah.
0: Okay.
1: Being helped.
0: Okay. Number two, the BBC did a story on a woman with ALS named Sarah Ezekiel.
1: Okay.
0: Ezekiel, that's how you say the last name, who lost the ability to speak at the age of 34. But thanks to AI, she just got her voice back 25 years later.
1: Wow.
0: So she's been using a computer-generated voice that was really robotic, but a company called Smartbox was able to pull audio from an old VHS tape.
2: Her voice.
0: Yeah, they cloned her voice. Old audio was poor quality. And just 8 seconds long. But thanks to the newest tech, it was enough. So they cloned her voice and now using AI, and now she's able to use that voice to talk again after 25 years.
2: That's
0: awesome.
2: My heart.
1: Just when I get mad at AI, they does something
0: right?
1: like that.
0: Yeah,
1: right?
0: I know. Number three, a couple right here in Canada named Ray and Jean McKay just celebrated their 75th anniversary. She's 96 and he's 102.
1: Aww.
0: They got married on August 16th, 1950. A reporter told Jean the world record for longest marriage is just under 89 years and jokingly asked if she thinks they'll make it that long. Her answer was great. She said, they'll probably get divorced by then. Gotta love the wit of these.
1: You gotta have a sense of humor,
0: right?
1: Gotta
0: love the wit. I love it. There you go. There's some fun stuff right here on the Good News segment. And we're going to take a little bit of a break. And make sure you stick around because you can play along when we reveal the questions on the Trivia Reveal coming up next right here on Fun with Am and Dave O and Aaron.

0: listening to Fun with Am and Dave on air. And when you do listen to it, well, we have this little segment that we call a trivia reveal. And right now, we're going to preview the questions that are going to be on tomorrow's show. What are the questions? Amanda, start us off.
1: Number one, if you are average, you eat these almost 280 times a year. What are they?
0: And number two, people in the early 1800s actually used this food item as medicine. What is it?
2: And finally, number three, this food-related word was first used over 1,000 years ago. What is it?
0: Those are the questions. So you got to think about it, come up with your answers, and then join us on tomorrow's show, the Wednesday show, and find out if you are correct when you play along on the Trivia Reveal right here on Fun with Am and Dave O and Aaron. See you tomorrow. OPM.

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1: Stolen cables, valves, and manhole covers are impairing flood control infrastructure in Metro Manila. Personnel of the Philippine Coast Guard have been stationed at the Sunog Apog pumping station and other vulnerable drainage facilities across the capital to prevent further sabotage. During an inspection of the Sunog Apog facility in Tondo, Manila, stolen high-voltage cables rendered the pumping station inoperative since Saturday. Replacement cables were installed, restoring the pumping station's operation. Heavy rains brought by the enhanced southwest monsoon affected more than 8.1 million people, the Office of Civil Defense stated. The OCD said 450 areas in Bataan, Bulacan, Nueva Ecija, Pampanga, Tarlac, and Zambales were submerged in floodwaters. The armed forces of the Philippines deployed personnel, vehicles, and other assets to Tarlac, Pampanga, and Bataan to support local government units and disaster response agencies. In Pampanga, flooding has caused an estimated $1.25 billion in agricultural losses, affecting more than 40,000 farm workers. About $47.063 million would be required for the cleanup and clearing operations of the schools.

0: 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OPM Kaibigan.
1: Stolen cables, valves, and manhole covers are impairing flood control infrastructure in Metro Manila. Personnel of the Philippine Coast Guard have been stationed at the Sunog Apog pumping station and other vulnerable drainage facilities across the capital to prevent further sabotage. During an inspection of the Sunog Apog facility in Tondo, Manila, stolen high-voltage cables rendered the pumping station inoperative since Saturday. Replacement cables were installed, restoring the pumping station's operation. Heavy rains brought by the enhanced southwest monsoon affected more than 8.1 million people, the Office of Civil Defense stated. The OCD said 450 areas in Bataan, Bulacan, Nueva Ecija, Pampanga, Tarlac, and Zambales were submerged in floodwaters. The armed forces of the Philippines deployed personnel, vehicles, and other assets to Tarlac, Pampanga, and Bataan to support local government units and disaster response agencies. In Pampanga, flooding has caused an estimated $1.25 billion in agricultural losses, affecting more than 40,000 farm workers. About $47.063 million would be required for the cleanup and clearing operations of the schools.

And now, another hour of the world's lushest love songs, live from downtown Birmingham, UK. Broadcasting topless with no safety net. Here he is, LB. This is the Tuesday Night Chill Out Zone.

Oh, very nice. Good evening, I'm LB at the Chill Out Zone for this Tuesday night. Welcome along, it's time to chill. 2 hours of love songs are lined up and ready to go. How's your day? You had a good one or not?

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Also, come and meet LB's Monkeys. We're there right now. DJLazyB.com.

Warning, the Chill Out Zone is Certificate 18. Discretion is advised. Although that's never stopped Lazy B. The Chill Out Zone with LB.

You heard A Winter's Tale, Eric Carmen, All By Myself. We've got Tony Braxton on the way, The Cutting Crew, Cyndi Lauper. These are the world's biggest love songs. Let me tell you the question for our survey said tonight. We say this around six times a day. 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

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How many friends have you got called Lionel? I've made a new one. Okay, and he's from Brighton in the UK. He said, I'll be loving the show. 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She's downstairs doing some cooking and going to bring me up a little present in bed, apparently. And they've asked for this particular tune. 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

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You heard the Cutting Crew as well. I've got a couple of random facts which will make you smile. They made me smile. Ed Sheeran can fit 55 more teasers in his mouth. How about that for a random fact? Male dolphins give sea sponges as gifts to females to win them over. 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
1: Stolen cables, valves, and manhole covers are impairing flood control infrastructure in Metro Manila. Personnel of the Philippine Coast Guard have been stationed at the Sunog Apog pumping station and other vulnerable drainage facilities across the capital to prevent further sabotage. During an inspection of the Sunog Apog facility in Tondo, Manila, stolen high-voltage cables rendered the pumping station inoperative since Saturday. Replacement cables were installed, restoring the pumping station's operation. Heavy rains brought by the enhanced southwest monsoon affected more than 8.1 million people, the Office of Civil Defense stated. The OCD said 450 areas in Bataan, Bulacan, Nueva Ecija, Pampanga, Tarlac, and Zambales were submerged in floodwaters. The armed forces of the Philippines deployed personnel, vehicles, and other assets to Tarlac, Pampanga, and Bataan to support local government units and disaster response agencies. In Pampanga, flooding has caused an estimated $1.25 billion in agricultural losses, affecting more than 40,000 farm workers. About $47.063 million would be required for the cleanup and clearing operations of the schools.
2: 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The Chill Out Zone with DJ Lazy B. Hold tight, it could be a rough ride.
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A little bit hippified, isn't it? American Pie, as I welcome you to the second hour. It's a Tuesday night chill out zone with me, LB, live from Birmingham. Now, this tune is nice. You'll obviously know the original, but I think this version, I'm careful how I'm saying this, but dare I say, it's even better than the original, in my humble opinion. Let me know your thoughts, okay? LazyB.uk. Is this better than the original? Can you feel the love tonight?

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1: This is Lazy Bee.

Leona Lewis and A Moment Like This. 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I can't say their name. That sounds weird, doesn't it? But I can't say their name because they're working through the night as a nurse in London. Hello to you. We just had a bit of a chat on the phone. And we were trying to get to the bottom of a mystery. The next tune that I'm going to play is by Lulu. It's from 1969. But it was also used in a TV show not very long ago. It was called Him and Her. I don't know if you've seen it. It's very, very good. And this was the theme from the TV show. It's good. Took me ages to work it out.

Warning. The Chill Out Zone is Certificate 18. Discretion is advised. Although that's never stopped Lazy B. The Chill Out Zone with LB.

Talking about things that make females happy. Now, this is important for all you guys out there to listen up. Getting into bed with fresh sheets is nice. Enjoying a takeaway instead of cooking. And the aroma of perfume are little luxuries that women treat themselves to. Another good one is taking your bra off at the end of the day. The smell of freshly washed laundry and also a back rub as well. Guys, take note.

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Okay? Come to LB. If you're fed up and a little bit down, I can make you smile. There's certain things you can listen to which get you back on your feet.

Want to forget about your worries? Then listen to The Bare Necessities. It's been voted the Disney song most likely to cheer you up. The track from The Jungle Book, in which Baloo the bear teaches Mowgli the man cub the art of chilling out in the 1967 classic. It got 40% of the votes. Also, You've Got a Friend in Me from Toy Story. That's another good one. And Makuna Matata from The Lion King came in joint second. And it's true though, isn't it? Think about the words. They do bring a big smile to your face.

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The moment you've been waiting for. It's the Chill Out Zone with DJ

Okay, let me give you the answer to our survey said. We say this around 6 times a day. What is it? I'm getting old. It's true. I'm getting old, my back. That's true. All right, okay. Ring a bell or not? I've got to go. We're completely out of time for this Tuesday night session. Have a nice nap. Have a great day tomorrow, and I'll see you at the end of your Wednesday. Good night.

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1: Stolen cables, valves, and manhole covers are impairing flood control infrastructure in Metro Manila. Personnel of the Philippine Coast Guard have been stationed at the Sunog Apog pumping station and other vulnerable drainage facilities across the capital to prevent further sabotage. During an inspection of the Sunog Apog facility in Tondo, Manila, stolen high-voltage cables rendered the pumping station inoperative since Saturday. Replacement cables were installed, restoring the pumping station's operation. Heavy rains brought by the enhanced southwest monsoon affected more than 8.1 million people, the Office of Civil Defense stated. The OCD said 450 areas in Bataan, Bulacan, Nueva Ecija, Pampanga, Tarlac, and Zambales were submerged in floodwaters. The armed forces of the Philippines deployed personnel, vehicles, and other assets to Tarlac, Pampanga, and Bataan to support local government units and disaster response agencies. In Pampanga, flooding has caused an estimated $1.25 billion in agricultural losses, affecting more than 40,000 farm workers. About $47.063 million would be required for the cleanup and clearing operations of the schools.

0: life is crazy, isn't it? This is Fun with Amandevo and Aaron. It's the Tuesday edition, and
1: find
2: your spark.
0: I thought you were telling me to bite myself.
2: No.
0: Well, find my spark.
2: Find your spark.
0: You never said bite
1: it
0: yourself.
1: It could go either way.
2: Oh, I tell you.
0: Oh, that was a whoops-a-doodle right there.
1: Oh,
0: You're going to be happy to get rid of that one today, aren't you?
2: Oh, yeah. For real, yeah.
0: You're getting rid of the whoops-a-doodle today. We're going to have a different weekly wacky word today, so make sure you tune in for that. What else are we going to be doing today? We're going to be thanking all the people who tuned in to listen to the Only Radio Crew that took a personality test. You know those personality tests?
1: Yeah.
0: What color are you? Well, we disputed the findings in writing and demanded the results be reviewed by a tribunal council.
2: Well, it's only fair.
0: They only concluded that we should not be allowed on radio.
1: I want to recount.
0: Not gonna happen. No. Okay, I'm gonna be on radio no matter what you say. Guess what? We're also gonna be doing hot off the top news. We've got a couple crazy headlines. And then a trivia reveal, the game show you can play along with. And then after that, we're gonna talk about, just some random funny things
1: just
0: we like to
1: random,
0: talk about.
1: Sure.
0: Random funny things. Keep
1: well,
0: it
1: what's you. Not random
0: what?
1: Is I'm gonna talk about Alex Warren, Boston, and Kane Brown.
0: Yeah.
2: Ooh,
0: very
2: I'm
0: intentional.
2: Listening.
1: Yeah.
0: Very intentional with that,
1: yeah.
0: Isn't it? Yeah.
2: And then after the music, I've got a joke of the day for all
1: fantastic.
2: Yeah.
0: Hey, and guess what? You guys have been talking about being on TV.
1: Yeah.
0: Well, I got Days of Our Lives today. I was on TV too.
1: No
0: I'm gonna tell you all my TV stories.
2: Hot channel.
0: It was that day. It was the day you turned the channels manually is when I was on TV.
1: Yeah. So we only had three channels at that time,
0: Sold. Okay, and then what are we doing after that? Amanda, you've got something coming up.
1: Oh, I've got some Tuesday trivia.
0: Okay. And then we are going to change out that weekly wacky
1: we
0: word,
1: sure
0: right?
1: Are. We're going to get a new word
0: okay.
1: to learn.
0: We're going to do that one today. And then I'm going to talk about, more random funny things. And then we've got the good news segment with the good news stories. And then we got trivia preview for tomorrow's show. We got more questions. But right now, what do we got? We got hot off the top news.
3: It's weird. The weird and wacky news.
0: What are our headlines for today's show? Well, how about this one, ladies and gentlemen, boys and girls,
2: what
0: seniors of all ages, vacationing family returns from a hike to find their hotel has closed for good.
2: What? Oh, dear. Refund.
0: Just within, an hour hike or something?
2: Right.
0: Then we've got the robot horse that was revealed at the World Robot Conference in Beijing. So we're going to talk about that. And then we're going to have a lot more fun on the show. But you know what? We got to check in right now with the boys over at A&M Autoland. It is Tuesday. So let's find out what's going on over there. You got any great deals for us?
4: Hi, folks. This is Big Al.
5: And Big Mike from A&M Autoland. And folks, I believe Al has something to say.
4: Mike, that's right. I've got a big announcement.
5: Wow, what's the big announcement?
4: Here at A&M Autoland, we have something new.
5: Really?
4: Yes, and it's very exciting.
5: Gee, what is it, Al? New lower prices?
4: No.
5: A bigger selection?
4: No.
5: A special rebates?
4: No.
5: Well, what is it, Al? What's the big exciting new thing that we have?
4: A&M Autoland now has Echo.
5: What?
4: We have Echo. Echo.
5: But cut that out.
4: You try it, Mike.
5: I don't want to try it.
6: A&M Autoland.
7: Hey,
6: this is
7: this
6: cool.
7: Is cool.
6: Echo.
5: That's it, Al. I'm going to kill
7: you.
5: You.

0: Okay, boys and girls, we're back with more fun with Am and Devo and Aaron.
1: Let's go.
0: We are going to talk about the hot off the top news. I got some crazy headlines here, including this one here. Vacationing family returns from a hike to find their hotel closed for good.
2: What?
0: Yeah, it was a family vacationing near Mount Rainier. Returned from a hike to discover their hotel had been suddenly shut down. Sarah Ruppenthal. Mm-hmm. That's an interesting last name. Yeah. Ruppenthal. Is that Scottish? I don't know. Her husband and two sons were told to pack up and leave.
1: What?
0: Yeah, the Gateway Inn in Ashford, Washington. I heard there's a rampant problem there in Washington.
2: It?
0: Yeah, these hotels and motels always getting shut down. The county said the hotel had continued renting rooms despite a previous shutdown notice over serious safety hazards.
2: Yikes. Wow.
0: The family and other guests had to find somewhere else to stay. Wow. That's usually what happens.
1: That's crazy. I can see it now. What? The police are over there like, oh, you just came back from a hike?
2: Yeah.
1: Well, go take a hike.
2: Oh,
1: no.
2: Rude.
1: Right? Like, that's just rude.
2: Oh, golly.
0: That's the other thing I heard about the police in Washington. They always are very rude to people. Mm. So, how about this one here? There's a robot horse that was revealed at the World Robot Conference in Beijing. A Chinese startup, Dax AI, has unveiled a rideable four-legged robot called a cyber horse. Visitors at the 2026 World Robot Conference in Beijing were seen riding the machine, which combines elements of a motorcycle and robot dog.
2: Oh my gosh, I want one.
0: Yeah, its movements... What, excuse me?
1: You want one?
0: No. Its movements are still, kind of jerky, but it can carry an adult, navigate uneven surfaces, steep slopes, and mud.
1: Wow. Tell you, if I had my own robot horse, I'd call it R2 Yeehaw.
2: Oh, yeehaw.
0: Actually, not a bad name for it if it actually looked like a horse. So I've decided since my name, Dave, kind of rhymes with complain.
1: Yeah.
0: Dave's complain.
1: I like it.
2: Oh.
0: So I'm going to do a complaint every once in a while about some of these stories. Here's my complaint on this one. The stupid robot horse, it actually looks like one of those robot dogs they made.
2: Yeah.
0: Okay, but just 10 times larger.
2: Oh, I don't like that.
0: It mentioned that in here. It doesn't look like a horse at all.
2: Okay.
0: You could call it a rhino, a buffalo. You could call it a robot tiger or a beluga whale.
2: Oh, yeah.
0: Riding a beluga whale.
1: Hey, you.
0: It looks nothing like what they're describing it to be. I actually envisioned it being dressed up like a horse. Like the guy's costume where the one guy's the front and the other guy's the rear end.
1: The
0: buttocks. Yeah. Yeah. I like the costume where the guy can throw stuff out the underneath the tail of the buttocks.
2: Mm-hmm.
0: He can throw like different things like drinks out there.
2: Oh my gosh.
0: They should have that and serve up like alcohol at parties. That's what I think. And they have to reach underneath the tail to get their drink. That's what I think.
2: What are you drinking now?
1: Yeah.
0: How did this get off from the robot horse?
2: I don't even know.
0: All of a sudden, just a tangent.
2: Yeah.
0: Now it's called Dave's
2: up.
0: Tangents. Okay. Okay, that was my complaint. They should not be calling it a robot horse because it doesn't look anything like a robot horse. Okay, and that's the hot off the top news for today. Okay, well, you know what? We're going to take a break. I'm going to settle down and I'll be right back. I think at the beginning of the show, they did say I should not be on radio. Yeah, maybe they were right. Okay, let's be back in a little bit here. We've got, what do we got? Oh, we've got the trivia coming up. So make sure you come back and join us and play along.

0: you. Look at you, look at you.
1: K.O.
2: SB19 wins.
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3: Yeah, feel the bliss,
5: it
3: everybody. I feel it in my groin.
5: Okay,
3: trivia reveal right now. This is the game show that we all get to play along with. And we're for first question here that you're going to come up with an answer for is the average woman has three of these, but one in five have none at all. Mm. What are they? And you can't say breasts, Aaron. I know you're going to say breasts. That's not true.
5: No, I'm going to be intelligent.
3: Oh, okay, what are you going to say?
5: How about a diary of their secret side mission from the CIA?
6: Oh, that's intelligent, isn't
3: wow.
6: it?
3: Wow.
6: Right? That's elaborate.
5: I'm wow. thinking the Aaron. Plot twist is
6: average
5: out there.
6: Average woman, oh, okay.
3: Okay, Amanda, do you have something a little simpler than that?
6: I said lovers.
3: Oh, lovers.
5: Sexy.
3: What are you hiding, Amanda? What are you hiding?
6: Mm-hmm.
3: You're happy you're in our relationship, right?
6: Absolutely.
3: You don't need three of those. How about my answer? A drawer full of gift bags.
6: Ooh, that's
3: you
6: true.
3: You got all those gift bags, yeah. Three of them, and they just don't want to throw them out.
6: And some have none at all.
3: Yeah, and some have none at all. That's
6: it's just
3: exactly
6: the way it is.
3: That's coincidentally that was the question.
6: Yeah.
3: And the actual answer to this question is bathing suits.
6: Oh, really?
3: Bathing suits. Yeah.
6: That makes more sense.
3: Wow. What woman doesn't have a bathing suit? Come on, you all swim, don't you?
6: I burned all mine. So.
3: Okay. How about number two? In a recent poll, women named this the top invention of the last century. What is it?
5: Starbucks for sure.
6: Oh yeah, that's a good call for sure.
3: Starbucks. Yeah. Okay. Yeah. Amanda, what do you got?
6: I love my heating pads so much.
3: I know you love your heat. How many heating pads have you gone through? I know. How many heating pads have you gone through?
6: It doesn't matter.
5: It's your security blanket.
6: That's right.
3: A lot. Okay, and I said the mute button. That's what I said. Using it on themselves. Yeah, the best invention ever. Yeah, mute themselves. Okay, the actual answer, though, is the birth control pill. That's the best invention of the last century.
5: Oh, I like that. Yeah. Okay.
3: And then number three, 60% of women surveyed have one of these around the house, but they never use it. What is it? Mm. Aaron?
5: How about a husband who swears he can fix things?
6: Oh. Yeah. Just swears while he fixes
5: or
6: things.
5: Or just swears altogether.
6: That's mine.
3: Yeah. Amanda, what do you think?
6: I said one of those food processors.
3: Yeah.
6: I got one. Yeah.
5: Useless.
3: I actually am kind of in line here with Amanda. I said a bread maker.
6: Oh, yeah.
3: Same kind of thing.
5: Yeah. I bought two of them.
3: The actual answer, though, is an exercise DVD.
6: Oh, and people have DVDs. Yeah, okay, cool.
5: You
3: can actually tell that they don't use their exercise DVD. Okay, management's calling. Okay, I got to get off
5: get
3: now.
5: Out of here.
3: The red phone is now ringing. So, okay, we're going to take a break. When we get back, we got some random funny things that we need to talk about right here on Fun with Em and Dave and Aaron.

0: We're back. It's time for the random funny things to talk about right here on Fun with Am and Dave and Aaron.
1: Oh, and more boy. Fun.
0: And more
2: Always.
0: Fun.
2: This is going to be
0: a good one. Now, Amanda, actually, none of us. I was going to say, Amanda, you and I are not parents, but you know what? Well, unless you count the cats.
2: I don't
0: count
2: think
0: the cat.
2: So.
0: No?
2: No.
0: What about
2: they,
0: you, Aaron?
2: They,
0: are you a cat parent?
3: I'm a pretty good father.
0: You're a good father?
3: Feed them a lot of cat food.
0: Okay, that's good. What were you going to say, Amanda?
2: They take care of themselves, basically.
3: They do it all themselves.
0: That's why you got cats.
3: They're great.
0: You
3: right.
0: want to be a parent. Yeah. Anyway, we've got things that you learn how to do after you become a parent. So let's see if any of this stuff applies to us. Let's start with this first one here. Brush someone's teeth against their will.
2: Oh, yeah. That sounds fun.
0: You know, when you do something.

0: do after you become a parent. Sing the Paw Patrol theme song to yourself while driving alone.
1: Oh, that's embarrassing.
0: Do you do that anyway? Are you a Paw Patrol?
2: I don't know Paw Patrol at all.
0: No? What about you, Aaron?
1: No,
0: you
1: just Metallica.
0: Yeah? Okay, how about this one, Amanda? Things you learn how to do after you become a parent.
2: Eat candy you found in a shoe.
1: Oh, that's disgusting.
2: I might do that.
0: Kind of is, but I think I kind of would still do it. Okay, how about this next one, Aaron? What's another thing you learn how to do after you become a parent?
1: Wipe somebody's nose with your bare hand.
0: Oh, I would do it that as well. Yeah, I would do that. I like grossing people out. Okay, how about this one? Things you do after you become a parent, you learn how to cut up a grape.
2: Oh, yeah.
1: Ooh.
2: I think they sell devices for that.
0: Do they do that? Cut up a grape? Really?
2: Yeah, okay. You don't want to choke.
0: Oh. Okay, how about this next one here, Amanda? Things you learn how to do after you become a parent?
2: Pretend you're terrible at soccer. I kicked it over there.
0: Okay, how about this next one, Aaron? Things you learn how to do when you become a parent.
1: Get someone dressed while you're in the shower.
0: That's talent.
2: Yeah.
0: That is.
1: You go, Supermom.
0: Yep. Okay, we're going to finish her off with this one. I love this one because this is my kind of thing. Things that I would learn how to do after becoming a parent. Put someone else's toenail clippings in your pocket. Hey, I take care of your pedicures and manicures there, my love. So I would put your toenail clippings in my pocket.
2: Oh, that's nice.
0: Anyway, there you go. There's some random funny things to talk about. We're going to take a break, and we're going to be right back straight here on Fun with Am and Dave O'Neill and Aaron. OPM.

0: Okay, welcome back to the show, everybody. This is Fun with Am and Dave on Aaron. It's the Tuesday edition.
1: Oh, yeah. Turn up the fun.
0: Okay, so in the Tuesday edition, of course, we have on every edition of the show, Amanda taking over and just bullying us, basically.
2: Come on, stop it. I said stop it.
0: See? You heard it here. She's bossing us around. No, she gets to do the daily music news, and I love it when she does it because I love listening to her voice.
1: Listening, Amanda.
2: Oh my gosh. Oh, stop.
0: Okay, let's hear it.
2: Where's my ew, David?
0: Where is it? How come all your buttons aren't working?
1: What's wrong with you,
0: the kitten?
1: Dave?
0: The kitten again.
2: Yeah.
0: Kitten is here. Okay.
2: I got some daily music news for us. So Alex Warren, he had John Mayer appear on a song from his new album, Wild Child.
0: Yeah, Wild Child.
2: Warren posted a clip of himself losing his mind to Mayer's guitar part on the record, which arrives sometime this week, I guess.
0: I want to lose my mind.
2: He explained that Mayer was his late father's favorite musician.
0: Aww. Oh, that's cute.
2: He captioned the Instagram post, "Dad would have loved Wild Child."
0: Oh, that kind of brings a tear to my eye a little bit. Yeah. But okay. I want to be a Wild Child.
2: All right.
0: I want to be. Okay, what?
2: Okay, what's Boston. This? Next year, they'll release a 50th anniversary edition of their iconic debut album featuring lost demos recorded at the time.
0: Oh, if they last that long. If they're still alive by then. Yeah, okay.
2: The band announced, revealed the new deluxe version on Tuesday, August 25th, the 50th anniversary of the album's release date. Wow,
0: okay.
2: 50 years. Crazy.
0: Okay, yeah. Oh, okay, he's a young one.
2: Yeah, Kane Brown has recorded a cover of Shania Twain's 1995 hit, "Whose Bed Have Your Boots Been Under?"
1: I love
0: it. Nice.
2: And Twain makes a guest appearance on
1: it. Very cool.
2: Brown calls his take on the tune the guy's version, and it has the slightly adjusted title, "Whose Bed Have My Boots Been Under." Kane quoted it, some of her same melodies, but then a whole different thing. You're going to get a completely different new song. Mm. That's kind of cool.
1: I like it.
0: Interesting.
2: I think covers should be slightly different.
1: Absolutely.
0: Yeah, that's your take on the covers.
2: That is
0: and mine as well. I'm not saying I disagree with you. I
2: mean,
0: totally
2: she's involved with it. It's got to be good.
1: I'm concerned about Dave today.
0: Why?
2: Are you?
1: You just seem like weird.
2: Like a negative name.
0: Today I seem weird.
2: Pick it up, Dave.
0: Well, this whole thing of making a guy's version, what's that one song Carrie Underwood did about smashing the headlights in this car and cheated? Now the name of the song's escaping my... Anyway, it's about cheating. It's called... It's got the word cheated in the title, and he cheated on me or something like that. And I always made a joke whenever people were doing karaoke at that song. I always made a joke as the host, the karaoke host, that there should be a male version of this saying, "Well, you're not actually legally allowed to come and destroy my car like that, so I'm going to sue you now."
2: Oh, yeah, that sounds delightful.
1: I got a lawyer.
0: It's going to take care of that. So
2: yeah, work on that, will you?
0: Yeah.
1: Aren't you a big guy?
0: Oh, what? What's that? Are you calling me fat?
1: Tough guy.
0: Tough guy. Yes, with my lawyer in the background.
1: Right?
0: I'm a tough guy. That's right. Okay, guys, guess what? We're going to take another break. And when we get back, well, we got another tough guy in the studio here. He's going to be doing his what?
1: Joke of the day.
0: That's right. The funny guy.
1: Yeah,
0: okay.
1: I'll bill you later.
0: Okay, we'll be back with more fun with Am and Dave on Aaron.

0: Welcome back to Fun with Am and Davo and Aaron.
1: Yeah.
0: And now we need to both move over here because it's Aaron's time to shine in the spotlight with his
1: joke of the day.
0: Okay, is it a Tuesday caliber joke today?
1: I think it is. Yeah. Tuesday feeling kind of joke.
0: Okay, well, let's find out here and see what kind of joke you have for a Tuesday. And let's listen up to Aaron's joke of the day.
1: A guy is late for work and gets pulled over for speeding. The officer comes to the window and asks for the license and registration. The guy says, "Well, officer, I can't do that. You see, this is a stolen vehicle."
0: Okay.
1: The officer then says, "Is that so?
0: I like this.
1: I'm going to need to know if there are any weapons in the vehicle."
2: Oh, okay, that's serious.
1: The guy replies, "Yes, sir. There's a gun in the glove compartment." The officer is now more on edge and says, "Sir, I need you to step out of the vehicle with your hands up."
2: Yeah.
0: Okay.
1: "And tell me, is there anything else I need to know?" And the guy says, "Officer, if I'm being completely honest here, then I gotta tell you, there's a body in the trunk." The officer then calls for backup and asks the man to wait by the police cruiser while his partner searches the vehicle.
2: Yeah.
1: When the partner comes over and asks the man, "Sir, I'm trying to understand what the story is here. My partner said the vehicle was stolen, but this vehicle is registered to you."
2: Uh-oh.
1: He also said there was a weapon in the glove compartment and a body in the trunk, but I didn't find either one.
2: Mm-hmm.
1: The guy replies, "I bet that officer also told you I was speeding too, didn't he?"
3: I'm such a liar, officer.
0: I kind of think that's a Friday joke.
2: That's pretty good.
0: That was pretty good.
2: Calibers rising.
1: Yeah.
0: I like this. If this is what we get to look forward to on like the early parts of the week, then oh my goodness, I can't wait to find out what you got later on in the week.
1: It's gonna get good.
0: I like this. I might even use this as advice.
2: Oh yeah.
0: I think I might.
2: Advice.
0: Yeah.
2: Oh golly.
0: Oh yeah, there you go. There's Aaron's joke of the day. Love it. And we'll be
1: why
0: back.
1: Why don't you marry it then?
0: I already did. You never come to my weddings.
1: Oh God.
0: Okay, we are going to take a break and we'll be right back. Of course, we got some random funny things to talk about. We never had one yet until now, so I'm interested to see what kind of funny things we're going to talk about today right here on Fun with Am and Davo and Aaron. Stick around for it.

0: Welcome back to the show where the weird guy is...
1: Let's get it going. What do you got there, Dave?
2: The weird guy.
0: Yeah, you guys are calling me weird today. No, I'm acting weird. I don't know how this is any more weird.
2: I think we also said the big guy,
0: the fat guy. Yeah, the fat guy. Okay, we are going to do Days of Our Lives right here on Fun with Em and Dave-O and Aaron. And I'm going to talk about my own life. And you guys have been sharing stories about being on the television. Or they call it the boob tube as well.
2: Sure, right. Yeah.
0: I don't think they call it that anymore.
2: No. Right.
3: Everyone's grown up.
0: This was back in the day when there were three channels and you had to get up from your seat to actually change them.
2: Mm-hmm.
0: And I was on TV for a couple things, actually. I was on TV for many things. I've been on TV. First time I was on TV, because I was doing an air band, which is, for people who don't know what that is, it's basically put a guitar in my hand, put a mic in front of my face, but don't plug anything in, and I'll show you how to rock out.
2: Play the original track.
0: Play the original track.
2: And you just pretend.
0: And
2: you
0: I pretend to be a rock star.
3: Wow.
0: I was on a TV show for kids doing that with two of my friends. And then I was actually a musician. That last one, I wasn't even a musician. I was a magician is what I was.
3: Oh, so. Abracadabra.
0: So our state-run TV station and network here in Canada, well, they asked me to come on and do a magic show, actually.
2: Oh, yeah. Was
3: Buckshot there? Yeah.
0: No, Buckshot was it was not the Buckshot
2: show.
0: No,
2: you didn't live here.
0: You're confusing,
2: Amanda. I was on the Buckshot show.
0: Okay,
2: yeah.
0: So I went on to CBC and did a magic show. And then as I got older, I started a DJ school when I was about 30 years old. I started a DJ school.
2: Mm-hmm.
0: And it was a third DJ school in Canada. All of Canada.
2: That's
0: three
2: right.
0: Three DJ schools, and mine was one of them. And I was asked to come on various news networks to talk about our DJ school and what we were doing. I was even, you know that Shark Tank? Is it called Shark Tank?
2: Yeah.
0: And we have Dragon's Den, which is the same thing.
2: Yeah,
0: basically, we had Dragon's Den first.
2: Yeah.
0: And then the U.S. took it and said, hey, we should start a show that, you know, people are pitching their business ideas.
3: They took our idea.
2: Change the name to Canada's Tank or something like that.
0: Did they really?
2: No.
0: Okay,
2: but we
0: good.
2: Should.
0: No.
2: Actually, take that out.
0: My DJ school, I was actually invited to come and audition to be on not Shark Tank, but Dragon's Den in Canada to pitch my DJ school and the idea of it as a business.
3: Wow.
0: And they turned me down. So, so I was not
3: there. You go.
0: I was not on TV.
3: On to the next dream.
0: But I was on TV all those other times and it was a whole lot of fun. So
3: very cool.
0: That's my TV career and that's about it. So,
3: can I have your autograph?
0: Yes, you can definitely have my autograph again, even though you have forgotten, obviously. I've given your autograph many, many times already. So I think you're just pretending that you forget so that you can make a lot of money off my autograph.
3: Oh.
0: You're going to be making millions of dollars off my autograph there, sir.
3: I wish it was true.
0: I wish it was true, too. Yeah, okay,
3: unreal.
0: get out of here right now and get some popcorn and get some more fun coming up on this show we call Fun with Em and Dave-O and Aaron. And next, Amanda is going to do what, Amanda?
2: The trivia!
3: Oh, come on.

0: Okay, I really like what we're doing with this segment now. Amanda's decided that you're going to, you know, not just do trivia every up. So you're going to change it up every day. So today, though, is Tuesday, which means
1: trivia.
0: It is trivia. Today is trivia day. So you get your one opportunity per week to make everybody realize how silly and ridiculous we are.
1: I think you've missed it because it's been a whole week since we did anything. So
0: Let's see if we can figure any of this out. So you got some trivia for this segment that we like to call
2: Mandatainment.
0: Take it away.
1: So here it is. It's a multiple choice. Mm-hmm. First question. In the Big Bang Theory, what does Sheldon never do despite his love for rules? Is it wear a cape, eat meat, ride a bicycle, or enjoy Star Trek?
0: I've never seen this show. Is it eat meat?
3: Yeah.
0: I'm going to go with Aaron on this one. Eat meat.
1: It's ride a bicycle.
3: Oh, I thought for sure.
0: I thought you saw this. Did you not see this show?
3: I thought for sure I did.
1: Hard to remember.
0: Okay.
1: Which of the following actors was in the Mickey Mouse Club alongside Britney Spears and Justin Timberlake?
0: Okay.
1: Was it Matt Damon, Ryan Gosling, Leonardo DiCaprio, or Al Pacino?
0: I'm going to say Leonardo DiCaprio is what I'm going to say. Okay. What are you going to say, Aaron?
3: I'm not going to say that because that's not right.
0: Okay. What is it then?
1: Is it Matt Damon, Ryan Gosling, or Al Pacino?
3: I think Matt Damon.
1: Okay, you're both wrong again.
0: Really?
1: That's my favorite part of the game. It was Ryan Gosling.
0: Oh, Ryan Gosling.
3: Oh, I thought for sure it wasn't him.
0: No. Yeah, I thought for sure,
1: You thought it wasn't Leonardo DiCaprio.
3: No.
1: Okay, so PSY's Gangnam Style.
0: Wait a second. I have to interrupt this for a second. So I know that, you know, you wanted to mix it up here instead of doing trivia every day. Now that we're doing trivia only once a week, I'm feeling like we're kind of rusty.
1: Yeah.
0: Well, maybe we should have stuck to doing trivia every day. This is not a good show for us. Okay.
1: Last question. PSY's Gangnam Style was the first YouTube video.
0: Isn't that Psy? Psy?
1: Oh, is it?
0: Yeah,
1: Psy.
0: Yeah,
1: oh, sorry. Psy's Gangnam Style.
0: Yeah. Okay.
1: Was the first YouTube video to reach 1 billion views.
0: Okay.
1: Where is Psy from? Is it Japan?
0: No.
1: South Korea, China, or the Bronx?
3: South Korea.
0: I think South Korea.
1: Well, there's no indication of what the right answer is. So, ding, ding, ding.
3: Oh, what? Yay.
0: There's no indication of what the right answer is.
1: It tells me what the right answer is, but there's no indication. So, you guys win.
0: Okay. Yes. You know what? You know what's funny about that? We're going to take a break here right away. We're going to come back with Days of Our Lives. But guess what? In the break, I'm going to look up and see if we were right or not. We'll find out where Psy's from. So, okay. We'll be back.

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1: All right.
0: And now it's time for the weekly wacky word.
1: Ooh.
0: Where we actually don't just have fun here, we actually edumacate.
2: It's going to be education.
0: Yeah, that's right. I feel like you were going to break into a Pink Floyd, another brick in the wall kind of song there.
2: I can't.
0: Okay, let's get on with learning some more English words here. So for those of you around the world that maybe English isn't your first language, well, it's your lucky day, isn't it?
2: Ooh.
0: Okay, Amanda, you're in charge of this. What's our weekly wacky word?
1: Okay, I have it in a song.
0: Oh, okay.
2: Oh.
0: Okay.
1: It's the weekly wacky word. Gather around the crew. Today's word is bumper shoot. Umbrellas, old school debut.
0: What?
1: Rain or shine. Say it proud. It's fun and full of cheer. Grab your bumper shoot, my friend. The drizzle's drawing near.
2: Bumper shoot?
0: Bumper shoot. Has a lot more to talk about if you say bumper shoot.
1: Bumper.
0: So,
2: and it's an umbrella?
1: It's an playful.
0: She didn't even tell you what it was.
2: Well, no, I heard.
1: No, I
2: was listening to the song.
1: Yeah, exactly.
2: Oh, pay attention, Dave.
1: Somebody listens to me.
0: I was just horrified. Okay.
1: It's a playful, old-fashioned word for an umbrella.
0: Okay.
1: Yeah. Wow. So this is a really great word. It sounds cheerful. It rolls off the tongue. It adds whimsy to your conversations. Plus, it's fun to say even when it's not raining. Yeah. Yeah, bumper shoot.
2: I hope you brought your bumper shoot.
0: I think it's just funny that we did like a weekly wacky word and a Dum Dum Dave in the same segment.
1: Oh, that's
0: like,
1: pretty
0: that
1: easy
0: is
1: to
0: pretty
1: do.
0: Good.
2: I love it.
0: Okay, so bumper shoot is
1: bumper shoot.
0: And it's an umbrella. And you sang it in the song. I'm going to have to listen back to this and see if I can hear where you sang it in the song.
1: Yeah, like,
0: I was just thrown for a loop when you started singing.
1: Like an
0: that whole thing, I was like, what is going on here?
1: I just thought I'd do something.
2: She can carry a tune, that's for sure.
0: Not very far.
2: No.
0: So. There you go. There's your weekly wacky word, bumbershoot. And, well, you guys know, if we do happen to say bumbershoot at any time of the week, then it's what happens. Oh,
1: yay!
0: It's...
1: Yay!
0: Yeah, that's right. Yeah. So let's try one more time. Let's practice. Bumbershoot.
1: Yay!
0: Not if you say bummer shoot.
1: No.
0: That doesn't, nothing
1: that's
0: happens.
1: A
0: that's a different word, and it's for another day where we can have lots of discussion on what that might mean.
1: Oh, golly.
0: Okay, we'll take a break. We'll be back in just a little bit.

0: Okay, guys, it's another time for another great random funny things to talk about.
1: Here we go.
0: So what did we get now? This is a list. I like this list. So this is something that was asked on Reddit. Was something you bought as an adult. The reason why you bought it as an adult, because you weren't allowed to have it as a child.
1: Oh, right. Oh, those
0: things. Yes, I remember that. I do. And yeah. I'm trying to remember some of the things that I might have bought as an adult because mom said, no, you can't have that. You can't have that. I'm like, screw you, mom.
2: For me, no.
1: For me, it was cereal. When I started living on my own, I bought so much crappy sugar-filled cereal.
2: Oh, yeah.
1: I still do.
0: I was going to say, has that changed?
1: Not really. I think I have corn pops in the cupboard now.
0: Okay, well, why don't we start with the actual answers at some of the responses that came through. How about the dinosaur bed sheets and pillowcases?
2: Aww. Oh, that just sounds mean.
0: You wouldn't let your kids have dinosaur bed sheets and pillowcases?
1: Come on.
0: Amanda?
1: How about Mousetrap, the board game?
0: I love Mousetrap.
1: Did you?
0: Yeah. My mom let me have that. So sorry to any kids that didn't allow to have that. How about Band-Aids with cartoons on them?
2: Oh, those were classic.
1: Yeah, we just had to have the plain ones.
0: Yeah.
1: Right?
0: Yeah. Okay, how about this next one?
1: I buy my kids a lot of Play-Doh and other messy things that my parents wouldn't buy me because the house always had to be presentable, you know, in case the queen was coming over.
2: The queen is coming.
3: The queen is going to arrive at any time. You never know.
0: Okay, let's do the next one.
2: When I was very little, we would go through the Sears catalog to make our Christmas list.
0: Mm-hmm.
2: For 5 years, I asked for a crawl-through tunnel.
0: Aww. Oh, the crawl-through tunnel. Okay.
2: I never got one.
0: Okay.
2: I bought my cats two of them.
1: Sure.
0: So I'm sure you now, or whoever this person was, they actually used them with the cats.
1: Yeah, of course.
0: I'm going through those crawl-through tunnels.
2: Right?
1: Live your best life.
0: That's right. Anytime I'm traveling, there's a penny press. You guys know what a penny press is? So I use it. 7-year-old me is absolutely delighted every time.
2: Jeez.
0: Okay, next one.
1: What about Chucks? Yeah.
0: The shoes, yeah.
1: I can never get Chucks.
0: That's right.
1: Yeah.
0: Exactly. A gumball machine?
1: Interesting.
2: Classic.
1: I think I made one in school. Didn't you make one in school?
0: No, I never made a gumball machine, no. And the next one here?
1: Taco Bell.
0: Taco Bell.
1: Yeah, well, this one says they were Mexican, so Taco Bell was not really the right food to eat.
0: Oh, my goodness.
2: This one.
0: Yeah.
2: A waterbed? Terrible idea.
0: Waterbed.
2: But not recommended.
0: Oh, my goodness. A waterbed.
1: Right?
0: Yeah, I remember that. Okay, and the next one here?
1: An advent calendar. My mom said she never got me one because she knew I'd eat it in one day. She was right. That sounds a little true to me.
0: Oh, my goodness. Okay. And let's finish her off here with I painted my bedroom black. Because my mom would never let me.
1: Ah,
0: it's amazing. Shove it, mom. Shove it right up. No, I'm not going to finish that sentence. Okay, there you go. There's some random funny things to talk about. Thank you very much for joining us. We'll be right back. We got the good news segment coming right up.

0: Welcome back to Fun with Am and Dave and Aaron, and now it's time for the good news segment, which means we're going to be raining down tears, which also means we're going to need our bumper shoots. I used it in actually a pretty good way.
1: Yeah.
0: We've got the stories from all over the world that make us happy, and we are going to start with this one. A guy at a skate park in Reading, Pennsylvania rescued a skunk.
2: Oh, wow.
0: Why would you do that?
2: Yeah.
0: Oh, my goodness.
1: Skunks are people, too.
0: No. Woman walking by with her dog got it on video. The skunk was stuck in the bottom of a skating bowl, which is basically an empty pool. His skateboard had a leash you tie to your wrist.
1: Okay.
0: He lowered the leash down so he could grab on, then pulled it back up, and the skunk ran off. Are you kidding me?
2: Precious.
0: It didn't spray?
2: No.
0: Oh, come on.
1: I guess he knew. Yeah.
0: Okay.
1: Being helped.
0: Okay. Number two, the BBC did a story on a woman with ALS named Sarah Ezekiel.
1: Okay.
0: Ezekiel, that's how you say the last name, who lost the ability to speak at the age of 34. But thanks to AI, she just got her voice back 25 years later.
2: Wow.
0: So she's been using a computer-generated voice that was really robotic, but a company called Smartbox was able to pull audio from an old VHS tape.
2: Her voice.
0: Yeah, they cloned her voice. Old audio was poor quality. And just 8 seconds long. But thanks to the newest tech, it was enough. So they cloned her voice, and now using AI, and now she's able to use that voice to talk again after 25 years.
2: That's
0: awesome.
2: My heart.
1: That's when I get mad at AI. They does something
0: right?
1: Like that.
0: Yeah,
1: right?
0: I know. Number three, a couple right here in Canada named Ray and Jean McKay just celebrated their 75th anniversary. She's 96 and he's 102.
1: Aww.
0: They got married on August 16th, 1950. A reporter told Jean the world record for longest marriage is just under 89 years and jokingly asked if she thinks they'll make it that long. Her answer was great. She said, they'll probably get divorced by then. Gotta love the wit of these.
1: You gotta have a sense of humor,
0: right?
1: Gotta
0: love the wit. I love it. There you go. There's some fun stuff right here on the good news segment. And we're going to take a little bit of a break. And make sure you stick around because you can play along when we reveal the questions on the trivia reveal coming up next right here on Fun with Am and Dave and Aaron.

0: 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What are the questions? Amanda, start us off.
1: Number one, if you are average, you eat these almost 280 times a year. What are they?
0: And number two, people in the early 1800s actually used this food item as medicine. What is it?
2: And finally, number three, this food-related word was first used over 1,000 years ago. What is it?
0: Those are the questions. So you got to think about it, come up with your answers, and then join us on tomorrow's show, the Wednesday show, and find out if you are correct when you play along on the Trivia Reveal right here on Fun with Am and Dave O and Aaron. See you tomorrow.

0: 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OPM Kaibigan.
1: Stolen cables, valves, and manhole covers are impairing flood control infrastructure in Metro Manila. Personnel of the Philippine Coast Guard have been stationed at the Sunog Apog pumping station and other vulnerable drainage facilities across the capital to prevent further sabotage. During an inspection of the Sunog Apog facility in Tondo, Manila, stolen high-voltage cables rendered the pumping station inoperative since Saturday. Replacement cables were installed, restoring the pumping station's operation. Heavy rains brought by the enhanced southwest monsoon affected more than 8.1 million people, the Office of Civil Defense stated. The OCD said 450 areas in Bataan, Bulacan, Nueva Ecija, Pampanga, Tarlac, and Zambales were submerged in floodwaters. The armed forces of the Philippines deployed personnel, vehicles, and other assets to Tarlac, Pampanga, and Bataan to support local government units and disaster response agencies. In Pampanga, flooding has caused an estimated $1.25 billion in agricultural losses, affecting more than 40,000 farm workers. About $47.063 million would be required for the cleanup and clearing operations of the schools.

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OPM Kaibigan. With Metro Manila and nearby provinces still grappling with flooding, thick haze has blanketed large areas in Luzon and Visayas. Air quality in parts of Luzon and the Visayas reached very unhealthy levels as haze from forest fires in Indonesia spread all the way to the Philippines. Central Luzon, Southern Luzon, and the Bicol region were also affected. The Metro Pacific Tollways Corp, owner and operator of NLEX, is taking initiatives to speed up flood prevention measures on affected portions of its expressways. Vehicles were stuck for up to 16 hours last Monday at the northbound NLEX. Traffic remained unstable Tuesday due to continued flooding. Malacañang dismissed proposals to temporarily waive toll fees on NLEX as motorists endured traffic jams due to severe flooding. A court in Basilan has ordered the arrest of a mayor, her husband, and several others tagged in a deadly election-related gun attack a few hours before the May 12, 2025 local electoral exercise in Haji Muktamad town in the province. It cited their possible involvement in an offshore shooting incident that left three pump boat passengers dead and others wounded.

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Breaking news. Seven vampires, under a red notice for breaking a major taboo, have been spotted moving openly through the city. Despite repeated efforts by the VPU, the group continues to stay one step ahead. Let's take a look at the footage.

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1: With Metro Manila and nearby provinces still grappling with flooding, thick haze has blanketed large areas in Luzon and Visayas. Air quality in parts of Luzon and the Visayas reached very unhealthy levels as haze from forest fires in Indonesia spread all the way to the Philippines. Central Luzon, Southern Luzon, and the Bicol region were also affected. The Metro Pacific Tollways Corp, owner and operator of NLEX, is taking initiatives to speed up flood prevention measures on affected portions of its expressways. Vehicles were stuck for up to 16 hours last Monday at the northbound NLEX. Traffic remained unstable Tuesday due to continued flooding. Malacañang dismissed proposals to temporarily waive toll fees on NLEX as motorists endured traffic jams due to severe flooding. A court in Basilan has ordered the arrest of a mayor, her husband, and several others tagged in a deadly election-related gun attack a few hours before the May 12, 2025 local electoral exercise in Haji Muktamad town in the province. It cited their possible involvement in an offshore shooting incident that left three pump boat passengers dead and others wounded.

0: It's Tuesday. My beautiful bride here at my side. Hello, Heidi. How are
1: you? Hello, John. I'm fantastic. And yourself?
0: I also am fantastic. And I'm so excited to have your dad join us in the studio
1: in the studio.
0: And I am so excited because your parents are moving here.
1: They are.
0: They are.
1: I'm so excited.
0: In the process of selling their house in Iowa.
1: Yep.
0: And they're moving to live not with us, but in the same town as us.
1: Right.
0: And I think that's really, really cool.
1: I'm so excited.
0: I don't know how long that'll take for all of that stuff to happen. But again, super, super, super excited. And anyway, we'll have Charlie in the studio here in just a bit on this Tuesday. That's why we call it Tuesdays with Charlie.
1: Yes, we do.
0: Why do we call it that? Because I don't have a better name. Thanks for listening to the John and Heidi Show on a Tuesday.

0: Okay, boys and girls, we're back with more fun with Am and Devo and Aaron.
1: Let's go.
0: We are going to talk about the hot off the top news. I got some crazy headlines here, including this one here. Vacationing family returns from a hike to find their hotel closed for good.
2: What?
0: Yeah, it was a family vacationing near Mount Rainier returned from a hike to discover their hotel had been suddenly shut down. Sarah Ruppenthal, that's an interesting last name, yeah. Ruppenthal. Is that Scottish? I don't know. Her husband and two sons were told to pack up and leave.
1: What?
0: Yeah, the Gateway Inn in Ashford, Washington. I heard there's a rampant problem there in Washington.
2: It?
0: Yeah, these hotels and motels always getting shut down. The county said the hotel had continued renting rooms despite a previous shutdown notice over serious safety hazards.
2: Yikes.
1: Wow.
0: The family and other guests had to find somewhere else to stay.
1: Wow.
0: That's usually what happens.
1: That's crazy. I can see it now. What? The police are over there oh, you just came back from a hike?
2: Yeah.
1: Well, go take a hike.
0: Oh, no.
1: Rude. Right? Like, that's just rude.
2: Oh, golly.
0: That's the other thing I heard about the police in Washington. They always are very rude to people. Oh. So, how about this one here? There's a robot horse that was revealed at the World Robot Conference in Beijing. A Chinese startup, Dax AI, has unveiled a rideable four-legged robot called a cyber horse. Visitors at the 2026 World Robot Conference in Beijing were seen riding the machine, which combines elements of a motorcycle and robot dog.
2: Oh, my gosh. Wow. One.
0: Yeah, its movements. What, excuse me?
1: You want one?
0: No.
2: No.
0: Its movements are still, kind of jerky, but it can carry an adult, navigate uneven surfaces, steep slopes, and mud.
2: Wow.
1: Tell you, if I had my own robot horse, I'd call it R2 Yeehaw.
2: Oh, yeehaw.
0: Actually, not a bad name for it if it actually looked like a horse. So I've decided since my name, Dave, kind of rhymes with complain.
1: Yeah.
0: Dave's complain.
2: I like it.
0: So I'm going to do a complaint every once in a while about some of these stories. Here's my complaint on this one. The stupid robot horse, it actually looks like one of those robot dogs they made.
2: Yeah.
0: Okay, but just 10 times larger.
2: Oh, I don't like that.
0: It mentioned that in here. It doesn't look like a horse at all.
2: Okay.
0: You could call it a rhino, a buffalo. You could call it a robot tiger or a beluga whale.
2: Oh, yeah.
0: Riding a beluga whale.
1: Hey, you.
0: It looks nothing like what they're describing it to be. I actually envisioned it being dressed up like a horse.
1: That's
0: like the guy's costume where the one guy's the front and the other guy's the rear end.
1: The
0: buttocks. Yeah. Yeah. I like the costume where the guy can throw stuff out the underneath the tail of the buttocks.
2: Mm-hmm.
0: He can throw like different things like drinks out there.
2: My gosh.
0: They should have that and serve up like alcohol at parties. That's what I think. And they have to reach underneath the tail to get their drink. That's what I think.
2: What are you drinking now?
1: Yeah.
0: How did this get off from the robot horse? All of a sudden, just a tangent.
2: Yeah.
0: Now it's called Dave's
2: up.
0: Tangents. Okay. Okay, that was my complaint. They should not be calling it a robot horse because it doesn't look anything like a robot horse. Okay, and that's the hot off the top news for today. Okay, well, you know what? We're going to take a break. I'm going to settle down, and I'll be right back. I think at the beginning of the show, they did say I should not be on radio. Maybe they were right. Okay, let's be back in a little bit here. We've got, what do we got? Oh, we've got the trivia coming up, so make sure you come back and join us and play along.

0: answering messages. In the survey, meetings, workloads, and pressures to stay available were found to be the biggest reasons that they skip going outside for lunch. Like, well, I want to be here in case I'm needed for something. So
1: I do like to be outside.
0: I do too.
1: And I do like to eat outside. You do not. You're not an outside eater.
0: She's like, we'll sit on the patio. I'm like, it's 8 below 0. Can we please sit inside this time?
1: I've never wanted to be on the patio.
0: Okay.
1: At 8 below 0.
0: All right. It's 112 degrees. Can we sit inside? Surveys and studies and such on the John and Heidi Show.

0: We're back. It's time for the random funny things to talk about right here on Fun with Am and Dave on Aaron.
1: Oh, and more boy. Fun.
0: And more always, fun. This is going to be a good one. Now, Amanda, actually, none of us. I was going to say, Amanda, you and I are not parents, but you know what? Well, unless you count the cats.
2: I don't
0: count
2: think the cat. So.
0: No?
2: No?
0: What about you, Aaron? Are you a cat parent?
3: I'm a pretty good father.
0: You're a good father?
3: Feed them a lot of cat food.
0: Okay, that's good. What were you going to say, Amanda?
2: They take care of themselves, basically.
3: They do it all themselves.
0: That's why you got cats.
3: They're great.
0: You didn't want to be a parent. Yeah. Anyway, we've got things that you learn how to do after you become a parent. So let's see if any of this stuff applies to us. Let's start with this first one here. Brush someone's teeth against their will.
2: Oh, yeah. Fun.
0: You know, when you do something nice like that, can you still get charged with a crime? How about this one here, Amanda?
2: Blow on food while it's in somebody else's mouth.
0: Oh,
2: yeah. It's hot.
3: Mommy.
0: We used to do that. Hey,
2: remember that exciting stuff
0: when we first met? Okay. Let's get on with this next one. How about things you learn how to do after you become a parent? Aaron, what do you say?
3: Chase someone at full speed through Home Depot.
2: Oh, yeah.
0: Okay.
2: Yeah.
0: There's a lot of things here that you could have the police called on you for.
3: Right.
0: Well, this one here. Here's another thing that you learn how to do after you become a parent. Sing the Paw Patrol theme song to yourself while driving alone.
3: Oh, that's embarrassing.
0: Do you do that anyway? Are you a Paw Patrol?
2: I don't know Paw Patrol at all.
0: No? What about you, Aaron?
3: No, just Metallica.
0: Yeah? Okay. How about this one, Amanda? Things you learn how to do after you become a parent.
2: Eat candy you found in a shoe.
3: Ooh, that's disgusting.
2: I might do that.
0: Kind of is, but I think I kind of would still do it. Okay, how about this next one, Aaron? What's another thing you learn how to do after you become a parent?
3: Wipe somebody's nose with your bare hand.
2: Ew.
0: Oh, I would do it that as well. Yeah, I would do that. I love grossing people out. Okay, how about this one? Things you do after you become a parent, you learn how to cut up a grape.
2: Oh, yeah.
3: Ooh.
2: I think they sell devices for that.
0: Do they do that? Cut up a grape? Really?
2: Yeah, okay. You don't want to choke.
0: Oh. Okay, how about this next one here, Amanda? Things you learn how to do after you become a parent?
2: Pretend you're terrible at soccer. I kicked it over there.
0: Okay, how about this next one, Aaron? Things you learn how to do when you become a parent.
3: Get someone dressed while you're in the shower.
0: That's talent.
2: Yeah.
0: That is.
3: You go, Supermom.
0: Yep. Okay, we're going to finish her off with this one. I love this one because this is my kind of thing. Things that I would learn how to do after becoming a parent. Put someone else's toenail clippings in your pocket.
2: Yeah.
0: Hey, I take care of your pedicures and manicures there, my love. So I would put your toenail clippings in my pocket.
2: Oh, that's nice.
0: Anyway, there you go. There's some random funny things to talk about. We're going to take a break, and we're going to be right back straight here on Fun with Am and Dave O'Neill.

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1: With Metro Manila and nearby provinces still grappling with flooding, thick haze has blanketed large areas in Luzon and Visayas. Air quality in parts of Luzon and the Visayas reached very unhealthy levels as haze from forest fires in Indonesia spread all the way to the Philippines. Central Luzon, Southern Luzon, and the Bicol region were also affected. The Metro Pacific Tollways Corp, owner and operator of NLEX, is taking initiatives to speed up flood prevention measures on affected portions of its expressways. Vehicles were stuck for up to 16 hours last Monday at the northbound NLEX. Traffic remained unstable Tuesday due to continued flooding. Malacañang dismissed proposals to temporarily waive toll fees on NLEX as motorists endured traffic jams due to severe flooding. A court in Basilan has ordered the arrest of a mayor, her husband, and several others tagged in a deadly election-related gun attack a few hours before the May 12, 2025 local electoral exercise in Haji Muktamad town in the province. It cited their possible involvement in an offshore shooting incident that left three pump boat passengers dead and others wounded.

0: Heidi, did you know that some fish can change color during their lives? Yeah, changes in mood or age or environment or breeding season all can affect their appearance.
1: Interesting.
0: See, that doesn't surprise me. When I was
1: a kid, doesn't surprise me.
0: I had super blonde hair. My hair was like blonde, blonde, blonde. If you look at photos of me as a kid, my hair now is not. It's gray. But it was brown for a long time. It was like dark, dark blonde. And now it is turning gray on the sides.
1: Yes, it is.
0: I keep it pretty short on the sides. It grew out like a week ago. I had to get a haircut. And when I grew out, I was like, wow, there's a lot of white going on in there now. I'm almost blonde again. All right. We don't know everything, but now we know this.

0: Time now for the joke of the day with my beautiful bride, Heidi Small. What you got for me there, Heidi?
1: What's the best way to carve wood?
0: Away from you.
1: Whittle by whittle.
0: Whittle by whittle.
1: I've got one more. Why can't a nose be 12 inches long?
0: Why? Well, that'd be huge. Why can't a nose?
1: Because then it'd be a foot.
0: It'd be a foot. you kill me. That is your joke of the day. I'm going to let you all calm down before we come back with more. All right. Thanks for listening to the John and Heidi Show.

0: Time now for the scoop of the day. A woman in the United Arab Emirates has earned a Guinness World Record by squeezing 150 words into a single sticky note. Yeah.
1: Wow, that's tiny, tiny writing.
0: She puts her tiny writing skills to the test in Dubai, carefully fitting the words while keeping them legible. She says she has dreamt of becoming a record holder since childhood, inspired by watching Guinness World Records. To maximize space, she chose simple, short words, most of which are just three letters long. So that helps. I'm not saying
1: she
0: could
1: get
0: done
1: a job
0: it.
1: Writing on those grains of rice.
0: Yeah, yeah. And could it finally be a cure for loud snoring? Well, a high-tech 3D model developed by Swedish scientists could help, according to this, maybe reduce loud snoring. KTH Royal Institute of Technology received an upper airway, including airflow, soft tissues, and sound-producing vibrations. They use the thing to, like, jam in your nose, apparently.
1: Okay.
0: Their simulations found the loudest snoring sounds were caused by unstable airflow interacting with the soft palate, the spongy tissue at the back of your mouth. The findings could help researchers develop better anti-snoring treatment, which includes approaches that reduce soft palate vibrations or alter airflow. The model is still too simplified to recommend specific treatments. The team plans to study how changing tissue stiffness affects snoring. In other words, science is getting closer to silencing the nightmare of snoring.
1: Hmm.
0: I've never really cared. Heidi snores a lot, but I'm like, it's fine. I just deal with it. I'm like, it's all good. That is your scoop. Oh, wait, it's me that does the snoring? All right, that is your scoop of the day on the John and Heidi Show.

0: Excited to have a comedy call right now with the very funny Dusty Slay. He's got a comedy tour going on now. He's got a comedy special out right now. He's got a book he just put out right now. Dusty, you are one busy dude.
1: Too busy. I didn't get into comedy to be this busy. So, you know, they always say it's a good thing. And I go, yeah, but I'm too busy. I'm like, it's like I have a job. You know, yeah. I'm supposed to be lounging out here, popping in for a comedy gig once in a while.
0: Well, you're busy because you're good at what you do. So let's talk about how you got started doing what you do. How did you decide to become a comedian?
1: I grew up in Alabama. And then when I was 21, I moved to Charleston, South Carolina. I didn't go to college. I was selling pesticides. Me and my roommate got into a fight and I didn't have any friends. So I took an improv class just to try to make friends. From there, someone suggested that I try stand-up comedy, and it went pretty well. And then I moved to Folly Beach, where I basically quit comedy and drank for the next 4 years. And then I tried comedy again in 2008, and I was like, wow, this is fun. I'm good at this. And so for the next 4 years, I did comedy and drank. And then in 2012, I quit drinking. And I was like, whoa, I'm so much better at comedy now. And then 2 years later, I went full-time comedy, and I've been a full-time comic since 2014.
0: You've got a comedy special on Netflix that has done very well. Wet Heat is the name of the new special. And again, it's done very, very well. Now you're on tour. And when you get on stage, you can't really just get up there and tell me the same jokes. You got to come up with all new stuff. Because apparently people don't want to just hear the same jokes?
1: No, my first special on Netflix was Working Man. Now, I own my specials, so I lease them to Netflix. So Working Man was on there for 2 years, and now it's on YouTube. And Wet Heat, it's on Netflix. You know, you put out a special, first 1 hour, and then you got to write another. You got to write another hour. And it's like, can you follow up the first one? I think Wet Heat is better. I mean, I think they're both really good, but I like Wet Heat better. I think it's a better special. So then that comes out, and yeah, you got to write a whole new hour. And that's what the Neighborhood Guy tour is. I'm not ready to film another special yet, but I really like the new hour, the Neighborhood Guy hour. I think it's super hot. I got some really fun jokes. And it may be special ready.
0: Well, that is awesome. In addition to the comedy special, you also have a book that you recently put out. And there's some readers out there, Dusty. What are we going to learn in that book?
1: In this current world of oversharing, sometimes it's hard to find things that you haven't talked about already. But I found things. There are things that maybe deeper secrets that I might have vaguely shared but never really got into the details. That's what you're going to find in this book. A lot of childhood stuff. I think it's all funny, but I tried to show some more serious things, a deeper look at my childhood, my walk through high school, things that happened after high school. I talked about that I joined the Army in 2001 and then got arrested before I got in, so I never actually went to the Army, even though I was so close. And so I basically talk about what happened in the year or so after the Army, which I never talk about. So that's a little secret there that I'm excited about. I'm not excited for my parents to read it, but I am excited for everybody else to read it. I know I'm keeping it very vague, but I'm trying not to give it away.
0: No, that makes sense. I get that.
1: Also, I will be going into studio to audio record the book.
0: So I can listen to you read the book to me instead of me reading it. That's so much better.
1: Yeah, even though, you know, the thing about writing a book, Simon & Schuster, they came to me with a book deal, and I said, I'd like to write the book. I'm a writer. I do comedy. I've written many hours of stand-up comedy. I have 4 albums. I have an additional hour on Netflix. That's 5 hours of comedy.
0: Yeah.
1: And then I have another hour that I'm doing right now. That's 6 hours of comedy that I've written, not to mention the hours that I've probably thrown away. And then I basically wrote the whole book, and they said, all right, well, let's get a ghostwriter in here. Let's get somebody in here to clean this up. A guy comes in who I like and, you know, basically rewrites everything that I've written in a way that Simon & Schuster approved. And I think he did a very good job. So I try to say to people, I wrote this book, but in order for people to want to read it, we needed a guy to rewrite it.
0: There you go. Well, I'm excited to hear it. I'm going to let you read it to me. And again, thank you for your time. I appreciate you taking the time to chat with me about it today.
1: Yeah, I appreciate you too. I know I'm long-winded. I feel like I just talked this whole time, but I guess that's what I'm here to do.
0: Absolutely, and you did great. Thank you, Dusty.
1: Thank you very much.
0: Again, Dusty Slay, he's got a new comedy special on Netflix, and he's got a new book. I've got a link to both of those things in the show notes for today at johnandheidishow.com.

0: 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Kung walang pito-pito, wala yang ocho-ocho. Bye-bye!
1: Pito-pito!
2: 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With Metro Manila and nearby provinces still grappling with flooding, thick haze has blanketed large areas in Luzon and Visayas. Air quality in parts of Luzon and the Visayas reached very unhealthy levels as haze from forest fires in Indonesia spread all the way to the Philippines. Central Luzon, Southern Luzon, and the Bicol region were also affected. The Metro